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10: 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And a trip to the movie theater this past weekend was an odyssey for millions of Americans.
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Balding in reverse, bad guy, Rock 105.3. You know what? Because it's Monday and you guys are making it through just after 6, I'm going to guide you to not only a bonus concert ticket win, but you got another $1,000. Yeah, lots to win, lots to do. Right now it's House of Pain.

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It is Rock 105.3. Jamie hanging out with you tonight. I hope you had a wonderful weekend. And I know it's Monday, but we're still going to have a good day. I got Evanescence playing for you right now. It's Afterlife. I got to see them live on Friday over the weekend. We got a clip of it up on our Instagram at SDRock 105.3 of them playing this song, actually. So here it is. It's Evanescence.

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Don't forget, we're giving away Universal Studios tickets all week. The show's got them at 8 o'clock. Booker's got them at 12. Teresa's got them at 3. And I got them in just a few minutes. 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

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We did. We give away those Universal Studios tickets. Your next chance, 8 o'clock with the show tomorrow. Give it away. Also, the song that Flea says encapsulates the Red Hot Chili Peppers, the best to him, at least. 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So it's really cool to know. Let me know what you think is the song that encapsulates the Chili Peppers. 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I'm here. 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

San Diego's Rock Station, Rock 105.3. Jamie hanging out with you tonight. I got some new music up next. It's Breaking Benjamin with Something Wicked. It's off their upcoming album we know is happening. We just don't know when. They said they're making an announcement sometime over the summer. So I would like it now, please. It's Breaking Benjamin on Rock 105.3.

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Rock 105.3, San Diego's rock station. I'm just getting on this Duolingo train right now. You know, the World Cup kind of inspired me to learn Spanish because I watched it entirely in Spanish, which I really don't speak at all. Also, Telemundo was the only available option for me. So I'm preparing for next year. I'm on a 12-day streak right now. So let me know if you got a higher one. You probably do. Tap that red talkback mic on the free iHeartRadio app. Let me know what you're learning, too, because there's other languages in Spanish. 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

San Diego's Rock Station, Rock 105.3. It's Jamie hanging out with you tonight. And I've seen the Avengers Doomsday trailer that they released today so many times. It's so good. I want to talk to you more about that and what they're doing with Comic-Con this year in just a few minutes, though. I'm going to play some more music, watch the trailer a few more times, and we'll talk all things Avengers and Comic-Con up next on Rock 105.3.

The following sounds have been meticulously crafted for San Diego's one and only rock station. Except for the bird sounds. But if you want the bird, we'll give you the bird. 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

It's Rock 105.3, San Diego's Rock Station, and December 18th is Doomsday. That's right, the Avengers Doomsday trailer came out, and it is awesome. I watched it multiple times over those past few songs, and it looks amazing. Dr. Doom looks amazing. The first look we got looks insane, is insanely strong. He stopped Thor, which is unheard of. But yeah, very much looking forward to this movie. Also very much looking forward to the Spider-Man movie that is coming out next week. Yes, I already bought my tickets, so I'm ready for that. And then also this weekend at Comic-Con, there's going to be a Funko Marvel booth where you get to design yourself as Spider-Man. It's $60, and I will definitely be spending that money on that for myself because it looks so cool. There's a Marvel booth that you can play for free as well over the weekend. It's Rock 105.3.

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Or don't. But just know that every time you skip us, a dad somewhere replaces his beer fridge with a vegan snack box. Happy now? Look what you did.

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Evanescence on Rock 105.3, Bring Me to Life. There's a clip of them playing it live on our Instagram at SDRock105.3 if you want to check it out. I got some new music up next for you. It's Warning, The Warning, with their song Kerosene. It's off their upcoming album, Everything's Falling. We get that in August, and I'm very much looking forward to this album. I got to speak to the girls of The Warning back a few months ago when they were opening up for Youngblood, and they're really good. So listen to their music right now on Rock 105.3.

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is Metallica on Rock 105.3. Lars of Metallica recently saw U2 play at the Las Vegas Sphere and inspired him for his chance to play at the Sphere when Metallica is playing. They're going down in October to March of next year. That's a lot of shows. I hope I get to go see one of those. 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

try to the top, I've been out of shape, thinking out of box, I'm an astronaut. I blasted off the planet, rock to cause catastrophe, and it matters more because I had it. Now I had a thought about wreaking havoc on an opposition, kind of shocking, they want a static with precision. I'm automatic, quarterback, I ain't talking second, pack it up.

It's Jamie hanging out with you tonight on Rock 105.3. I got Guns N' Roses up next, and if you want to see them live when they're here in San Diego September 2nd at Snapdragon Stadium, head on over to our website, rock1053.com, where you can enter and win some tickets.

It seems like scientists have discovered a planet outside of our solar system that is in the Goldilocks zone of its star. So like that's the best place for it to get liquid water and hold an atmosphere. And this planet is holding an atmosphere. The funny thing is, it's mostly composed of helium. So if we went over there, our voices would be a lot higher. It's Rock 105.3. If you're listening-

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Take my hand and come with me because you look so fine that I really want to make you mine. I said you look so fine that I really want to make you mine. 4, 5, 6, come on and get your kicks. 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

Rock 105.3, San Diego's rock station. I got new Sublime for you, Until the Sun Explodes. It's the title track off their latest and what seems to be final album. Jacob Knoll took to the internet to say that he doesn't plan on making any more Sublime records and that this record serves as an epilogue to all that came before, which is a nice way to pay tribute to his father, but also we want more Sublime music. So come on, Jacob, reconsider, maybe a little bit. It's Rock 105.3. Yeah.

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Arguably one of the best love songs of all time on Rock 105.3. It's Foo Fighters with Everlong. 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Tell me what song you think is the best love song, or I should clarify, best love rock song. No, I won't clarify. Best love song ever. 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I'm the best.

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Jamie hanging out with you tonight. My new favorite music fun fact is that the Butthole Surfers got their name because the guy that was announcing them at the show they were playing just forgot what they were called and just said one of their song names. And then they liked it, so they stuck with it. And here they are now on Rock 105.3.

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I got your tickets all week long. 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
1: 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Can't stop. Neither can I. I cannot stop going to concerts. Like the Evanescence show that I went to last, weekend on Friday. I've got clips up of it on our Instagram at SDRock1053 if you want to check them out. 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

It's Jamie hanging out with you tonight on Rock 105.3. We are just under an hour away from entering the Rubber Room. It's an hour of brand new rock music right here on Rock 105.3. Hosted by me, we get to sit back, relax, listen to the hottest new rock music in the world. And it's all going down at midnight. So stick around for that. We'll play some Linkin Park until we get there. It's Rock 105.3.

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My Chemical Romance is coming to San Diego. They'll be at Petco Park in August. If you want to go, head on over to our website, rock1053.com, where you got the chance to win some tickets. It's really cool. And you bet I'm going to be there, so you better be there too. It's Rock 105.3.

It's Jamie hanging out with you tonight on Rock 105.3. And this next one goes out to anybody who just had a Monday. So basically everybody in San Diego, you know, sometimes, I don't know. Fred says it best, so I'm going to let him.

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Rock 105.3, San Diego's rock station. Jamie hanging out with you tonight. We are just moments away from entering the rubber room. It's our new music hour here on Rock 105.3, hosted by me. That goes down at midnight, so I will be back in just a few minutes. Don't go anywhere. I'm going to play some 3 Days Grace from you. It's one of their new songs, Don't Want to Go Home Tonight. Head on over to rock1053.com if you want to try to win some tickets for their show in November. But for now, I'm going to play the song in a few minutes. We'll be in the rubber room. I'll see you there.

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1: From Ashes to New, Getting the Morning Started, that was their song, Die for You. What's up, it's Jamie, and I got an hour of brand new rock music right here, right now, on Rock 105.3, so do not go anywhere. Sleeping with Sirens is up next. Here they are with House of Matches. So baby,

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San Diego, Give It Up for One of Your Own. That was Everything I Love by Mojo Pin. That's right. San Diego band got their start at San Diego State playing house shows. Well, on August 7th, if you want to support them, pull up to their show at the Holding Company in Ocean Beach for an amazing time. Like I said, that's on August 7th. Go ahead, support local music. Up next in the Rubber Room, Nickelback. They got some new music coming out, a new album in October. Here's one of the latest singles that they dropped for that album. It's called Rattle the Cage.

That is Greta Van Fleet in the Rubber Room with their song Play Your Games, coming back from a hiatus. Happy that they're making music again. Up next, I got Slightly Stupid coming off of the amazing show that they put on at the Summer of Loud at Petco Park. Here's their new song, Backseat Driving.

That was Black Label Society with Name in Blood. Up next in the Rubber Room, I got Eva Under Fire with Villainous. It's the title track off their latest album, and it also features singer Maria Brink. Here it is.

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That was Gone, Gone, Gone by Autumn Kings. Up next and taking us out of the rubber room, we got Tim Montana with his song Break Me Down. It's off his upcoming album, Entire State of Tim Montana. We get that next week, July 31st. Stick around. The show starts at 6. They got your tickets to Universal Studios Hollywood. You're not going to want to miss that. But until then, my name is Jamie. It's Rock 105.3, and you are in the rubber room.

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Not to brag, but we were actually around back in the day when you could slam the phone down to hang up on someone. And it was epic.

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2: I can't believe you're bringing this up.
3: Dude, how can I not?
2: Stop it.
4: I have no clue what this is about. I'm excited to hear this.
3: Dude. Okay, so we know Sky.
2: Hi.
3: Sky's Sky. Yeah.
2: Wait,
3: and
2: what?
3: You just kind of have to accept her for her. What? Otherwise, it'll make you crazy.
5: Yeah. Mm-hmm.
3: If I were to do a top 10 on things that Sky does to drive me crazy, I wouldn't
2: that.
3: Have enough time.
2: We don't
3: I wouldn't
2: need
3: have
2: that.
3: Enough time.
5: There's 100.
3: Yes.
5: Then.
3: Like,
2: or maybe the list is top 10 things you find endearing about
3: that. That could be a separate list, Sky. But this is what we're dealing with now.
4: Please do both of those.
3: Okay.
4: Lists.
3: I don't know. I don't know if Sky can handle it.
2: No,
3: the amount of humming that she does in here makes Thor want to literally jump off the Coronado Bridge.
5: I don't know why she did it this morning at 5:45.
3: No reason. There's no reason for it.
2: Yeah. I didn't even know
3: it's not,
2: I did it.
3: She doesn't hum along to a song.
5: No.
3: She doesn't know she's doing it. Just
2: no.
3: All of a sudden she goes, and you're like, what the hell
5: she
3: is
5: can't
3: wrong
5: handle
3: with
5: silence.
3: It? It's so
5: and
3: weird.
5: And we're all just sitting in here. I'm doing something. Eddie's
3: but there's
5: something.
3: Our music is on. Our commercials are playing. Something's going on, but she can't.
5: She can't.
3: I don't know. It's like the weirdest thing.
4: Sometimes it'll be a sing, too. It'll be like,
5: yeah.
4: And I'm like, where did that come from?
5: Yeah, I don't know.
3: There's so
5: weird,
3: many
5: man.
3: Weird quirks that Sky has.
5: Yep.
3: That, we've talked for years that she won't just, type on the computer. She's got to make the computer
5: sounds.
3: Like beep, bop, boop, bop, boop, bop, beep.
5: Yep.
3: Or whatever. You're just like, what are you doing?
2: Or if I'm writing something and then I do the last word, I go boop.
3: Yep.
2: And
5: me and my wife have a thing where if we see somebody that we like, we go, but they're a little off. We go, good guy, weird guy.
3: Mm.
5: So, Alvy.
2: What are you saying? What are
5: so,
2: you saying, Thor?
5: Well, if I brought up Sky and my wife, because you always ask the question, she'll go, good chick, weird chick? And I go, oh, yeah. Sky is the definition of good chick, weird chick.
2: Yeah.
3: She'll talk to herself. I know every once in a while I'll go, who are you talking to?
2: Yeah, you'll be like, who's that for?
3: Yeah.
5: At least when I talk to myself, no one's in the room.
3: Yeah. We see you, though.
4: So
3: we see you.
4: Even weirder, to be honest.
3: Sky has a million bizarre quirks, okay? The thing that she was doing for a long time that has stopped for a little bit, although she still will do it, is the 5 o'clock sneeze.
2: 5 a.m.
3: Oh. Every 5 a.m., you can kind of set your watch to it. Sky and I are back in the office together, and she'll do her double sneeze, which I'm always like, really? Like, what? Every day? Every day? And then it kind of stopped, and then it started again. I don't know what the hell's going on.
2: Yeah.
4: That's really wild.
2: And Eddie won't acknowledge it with his words, but his body language acknowledges it. Like, I can see, because his back is to me in the office.
3: I feel like she does it on purpose.
2: Make me crazy. I can, see him tense up when I sneeze.
3: But
2: if
3: it was every once in a while, it wouldn't bother me at all. But every single day at the exact same time, it's bizarre.
2: Know.
3: It's bizarre.
2: Hey, Eddie, I try.
5: Good chick. Weird chick.
3: Oh, without it. Good. Good is questionable. Definitely weird. But there's been something new that has been happening every single morning. I can't take it.
4: Oh, no.
3: Because it doesn't make sense. Again, you go, well, there's an easy fix here, but she refuses to do it, and it's like she never learns her lesson. It happens every single morning. You guys, for some reason, Emily always leaves the room on the commercial break because she's always doing something. She can't sit still.
4: Yeah.
3: She leaves the room immediately. She goes into her studio, so she's doing stuff.
2: Mm-hmm.
3: Every morning at around 9 is when this happens. Thor will leave. He'll either go to the bathroom or he'll go grab his breakfast or whatever. That's the 9 o'clock move for Thor.
2: Yeah.
3: So he's never in here.
4: Mm-hmm.
3: I'm in here and I'm finishing up what I have to do before I go get my breakfast. Sky will go get her breakfast. And her breakfast for the past few months has been the same thing. She has oatmeal. Okay.
2: Ugh.
3: So she goes and gets oatmeal because she's got her horrible numbers that she's dealing with.
2: Yeah, yeah.
3: And so she's been eating oatmeal almost every morning,
4: great,
3: which has been good for her. But she's not a big fan of it.
2: No.
3: So she goes, warms up her oatmeal, and then comes in here.
4: Mm-hmm.
3: So every Oh, sorry. Like it's making irritated already.
2: This is a you problem, bro.
3: It shouldn't be. Uh-oh. It shouldn't be.
2: Yeah, it shouldn't be.
3: Yeah, because you don't need to be such an idiot.
2: I'm not an idiot.
4: No.
3: It's crazy.
2: Get out of my space.
3: Every morning,
4: yeah,
3: she goes and warms up her oatmeal, brings it back in here, takes a bite of it when it's scalding hot.
4: Yeah. Oh,
3: and does the same thing every morning. She puts it in her mouth and goes, because it's too hot.
5: Like, just wait.
3: Dude. And I look at her and I go, Sky, first of all, why do you need to make it so hot?
4: Yeah.
3: I go, how about make it 30 seconds less?
4: Yeah. If you do then minute 30, just do a minute.
3: If you know it's scalding hot every single day, make it less.
4: Yeah.
3: And she goes, can't do that, bro.
2: Yeah. No. That
3: and I go, why?
2: That doesn't work
3: why?
2: For me.
3: Why?
2: No.
3: Why?
2: Here's the thing. So the way it works is I get the oatmeal out of the fridge. I put it in the microwave. I hit the 2 for 2 minutes. And then I take off to Tinkletown.
5: That's a long time,
3: bro. It's ridiculous.
5: 2 minutes.
2: I take off to Tinkletown, yeah. And I come back. Now, to your point, why can't I do 1:30? Well, there's no button that says 1:30.
4: Just hit 33 times.
2: Nope. I'm not a weirdo like you.
5: Or you do 1 and then hit 30.
4: Yeah.
2: No, I'm not doing that.
5: Why? Why? Time out. Why?
2: Because
3: she's her.
2: I will only hit one of the presets.
5: You can't do 1 and then hit 30?
2: No,
5: Sky.
3: She says no,
5: but yeah. You realize how weird that.
2: Listen
5: is,
2: to
5: right?
2: What your friend Emily does.
4: I just hit. I'll go 30.
5: That's fine. But
2: so if Emily wants 2 minutes, she won't hit the 2. She'll go 30, 30, 30.
5: That's
2: 30,
5: weird
2: 30.
5: Too. But I would just go 1 and then hit add 30.
2: No, there's
5: that's,
2: an add 30.
5: That's too
2: there's
5: much.
3: If you needed 2 minutes, that's is. Fine. But there you is? Don't need yeah. 2 minutes.
4: That's why we're trying
2: well.
4: To
2: sometimes
4: tell you.
2: I do need 2 minutes. Is
4: it, it changes?
2: Well, because I'll bring oats for 2 days. And then I'll eat half of it and then have half for the other day.
5: Ew.
4: Oh, you don't like divvy them up?
5: Ew.
2: No, because I don't want to bring like a different container
5: you heat up
2: 5 days a week.
5: You heat up oats, eat half of it, and then the next day reheat it?
2: Yeah.
5: Ew.
2: Put it back in the fridge.
3: Remember the quirky thing I told
5: That's
3: you?
5: That's so reheat gross. Yeah,
3: that's Sky.
2: So, but I hit my 2 and then I go to Tinkletown, which is the perfect amount of time. I come back. It's ready. Beep, beep, beep. It's ready. I
3: we
2: take
3: know
2: it.
3: The sound of a microwave. You don't need to do that. You don't need to do that.
2: Maybe some people didn't.
3: Really?
2: Maybe some people
3: really?
2: Didn't.
3: Nobody, somebody okay. out there has never seen a
2: no,
3: microwave before.
2: Never heard of it
3: okay.
2: before.
3: Okay.
2: They go, wow.
5: You reheat oats?
2: Let it go.
5: Sorry.
2: I don't put like milk or anything in there.
5: It's
2: so
5: still, though.
2: Okay. All right, weirdo.
4: You put the berries in there?
2: Yeah, but I eat the top layer of berries okay. out. So there's never berries left. It's just, we're back to another layer of
5: oats. Once you microwave something once, microwaving it again the next day.
3: No, it's disgusting. It's disgusting.
2: Oatmeal?
5: Yeah, come but on. You're still microwaving it twice.
2: Now, there's some things you can microwave twice. And so that's what I do. Now, on the day there's 2 days worth of oats, it's still pretty dang warm, but it's good. It's cooked all the way through. The day that there's only 1 day of oats and I go 2 minutes, oh, that thing's scalding. So Eddie is right. I will come in. I will take my first bite. I'll be shocked. I'll go,
3: no, no, that's not what you do. You go,
2: well, yeah.
3: Every single time.
2: Well, I was trying
3: every
2: to recreate,
3: time.
2: But that's more like the sound of it. Yes. You're correct. And then sometimes I'll even, after I get that down, I'll go, hot.
3: And yes, you do that, and you also go, whoo.
4: Yeah. That is also obnoxious.
3: Every yeah. day. And I go, first of all, you moron, don't heat it up so hot. Then I heard the whole thing. I can't. I had it too. I got to take a time. I hear that.
2: Yeah.
3: And then, okay, fine, like whatever.
2: Uh-huh.
3: Then if you know it's that hot, and you do it every single day, and you haven't learned your lesson, wait or blow on it extra.
5: Yeah, mix
3: whatever
5: it
3: you got to do.
5: Spoon and
2: no, because then you'll
5: it.
2: Be mad at that I'm blowing on it. I'm making too
3: what?
2: Much noise.
3: What?
2: Blowing
3: no,
2: on it.
3: No, that's not true.
2: Blowing it down.
3: That's not true.
4: Why don't you just give it a stir and set it aside for 5 minutes?
2: Well, 5 minutes. That's no,
3: nothing makes
2: that's
3: sense.
2: Insane.
3: Nothing makes sense about what she does. She doesn't learn the lesson. She burns her mouth every morning. Every morning. It's crazy.
4: That would hurt.
2: I mean, I don't burn it like it causes trauma, but it is a little bit warmer than my mouth appreciates, and I make a noise, and I think that's okay.
3: No, it's actually not.
2: We don't
3: it's
2: have to not. Freak out about it.
3: Every morning I say, why do you do this every day?
2: Yeah,
3: every day.
2: But again, get out of my space.
3: I'm sitting here. I have to share. It's a shared space.
2: It's
3: what
2: shared
3: do you want me to
2: okay.
3: do?
2: Well, sometimes you share a space, and somebody makes a noise, and it's okay.
3: It's not okay.
2: Well, I'm not changing.
3: How could you not? Yeah. You've just heard from two other people a better way to do it, and you refuse.
2: And then I come back and it's cold, and then I got to hit another 30 seconds. Why I don't need that in my life.
4: I feel like you don't care if it's cold anyway because you drink cold coffee.
3: It takes you 3 hours to eat it anyway.
2: Yeah, I like the oats warm, you know? I don't know, guys. I feel like the 2 minute works for me. I feel like it doesn't work for Eddie, but I feel like it works fine for
3: me.
2: So, you know.
4: Oh, man.
2: Teach their own.
5: You warm it up the next day?
3: Let it go, dude. Why? When you hear something that makes more sense than the way you do it, why don't you listen?
2: Well, first off,
3: if you read it on Google, you probably go, I didn't realize that's such a good point. That's great. Uh-huh.
5: If your psychic told you not to do 1 minute and 30 seconds, you'd be like, my God, I'm going to do this now.
3: I said, bro.
5: And then I'm going to talk to ghosts.
2: Well, that's true. First off, didn't know there was a plus 30 second button.
5: There always is on microwaves, no?
2: Yeah. I don't know.
3: I haven't examined it.
2: Yeah, that kind of sounds like a game changer. Didn't know that was a thing.
5: I got you there.
2: But I'm still scared it's not going to be warm enough. It's going to be all cold in the middle.
5: Then just
2: I'm,
5: put it in for another 30 seconds.
3: Scared.
2: Because then I got to open the door. Oh, too cold. Close the door.
3: You act like this is taking forever.
2: 30 seconds.
3: And it's not.
4: Why not just give the 130 a chance? And then if it's too cold, you know.
2: Well, because I didn't want to manually enter 130. Like, what do I have, like 8 hours here to kill, you know?
3: You are the most ridiculous human being on the planet. So on the planet.
2: Tinkletown, back.
3: It's fine. I'm going to end up snapping. When I snap, this is going to be the reason why.
2: And the cops interview you and they go, sir, why did you murder your
3: coworker?
2: Her oatmeal
3: was too hot. She would make a sound.
4: And that finally put you over the edge.
3: I can't take it anymore. Honestly.
2: Whatever.
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0: Eddie, Sky, Thor, and Emily start the new show at 6 a.m. Right now, it's the 5 a.m. hour replay from the old show.
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2: And now it's time for Bombed at the Beach.
3: Well, yeah. Bombed at the Beach. Of course, this is where we send Jamie down to the different bars, looks for the drunkest people out there, asks them some questions, and then we try to guess whether they're going to get the question right or wrong based on how drunk they are. That's how the game works. And so you get to play along with us. You get to pick which show member you want to play for you. If that show member wins, they're going to win you a pair of tickets to see 311 and Dirty Heads when they come to the North Island Credit Union Amphitheater on August 19th.
4: Sweet.
3: Yeah, it's a huge show. 311, Dirty Heads, Atmosphere, Rome.
4: My guy. Love him.
3: Wait. Nice. Atmosphere is your guy?
4: Yeah.
3: Your guy.
4: My guy. Love him.
5: Is it just one guy?
4: Yeah.
6: Because there's multiple levels of the atmosphere.
3: Oh.
6: Guy's confused.
5: Oh, I am very
3: That's so
5: confused.
3: Crazy.
4: Yeah. Hip-hop artist.
5: Oh,
4: that I've been into for a really long time.
6: Troposphere's opening for him.
5: Oh, that was such a nerdy space joke.
6: Eddie's dying.
4: Oh, you're dying.
3: Oh, my God.
5: Eddie's staring at
6: Eddie's dying.
3: I didn't see that coming.
6: Really? Thank you.
3: Hilarious.
5: Okay, you guys.
3: Anyway, so that is what is on the line. So let's pick some players here. Let's go P1 Eric. Eric, you get first pick between myself, Sky, Emily, and Thor.
7: Well, I'm going to have to go with the high priestess of all that is drunkenness, my girl Emily.
3: That is quite the nickname.
5: Wow, what a compliment.
3: How do you feel about that?
4: Not great.
3: Really?
5: Not great.
3: Okay.
5: Not a compliment.
4: Not a compliment.
3: I feel like he's accurate, though. You are the high priestess of all things drunkenness.
4: I didn't know that. I didn't.
5: Wow.
4: I don't want you to hail
5: bowing.
4: To me and bow to me.
5: Look.
4: I feel like that's not the greatest
5: Does
4: okay.
5: she need a
4: title.
5: Crown for this segment?
3: I feel like a sash is more in order.
5: Oh, a sash.
3: Or a staff, a drinking staff.
5: Ooh, yeah.
4: That'd be
5: With a white claw priestess. On top.
4: Yeah, now we're talking.
3: See, she's into it.
4: Now we're talking. You need props. I'm in.
3: It's Comic-Con week.
4: Yeah.
3: You know,
4: all right,
3: this all just makes sense.
4: Is that my superhero character?
3: Yeah.
5: Wow.
3: At least fantasy. For sure. All right. The Emily's taken. Let's go to P1 Melanie. Melanie, you get to choose between myself, Sky, and Thor.
8: Hey, good morning, show.
3: What
8: hey.
3: Up?
8: I'm going to go with Thor today.
6: Oh, thanks, Mel.
5: Wow.
3: Why do you give everybody a nickname in
6: my
3: this
6: thing.
3: Game? That's your, that's your thing.
6: That's my thing.
3: Okay. Yeah. As long as I know it's your thing. Then I'll let it
6: Like
3: happen.
6: Eric for Emily, I would have called E-Money.
3: E-Money.
5: Of course
3: okay.
5: you
3: would have.
6: I'm a big letter, first letter of your name, and then money at the end of it. Got it.
3: Am I E-Money too?
6: Yeah. Yep.
3: Okay.
5: I
3: Why did you have to think about
5: it? Yeah, I don't
6: Because I almost called you E-Dollar Sign.
3: That's stupid.
6: That's stupid.
5: That
3: okay.
5: Weird.
3: Let's go to P1 Cheech. Cheech, you get to choose between me and Sky.
9: What's up, everybody? Let's go with the big dog, Eddie.
3: Oh, there you
4: big
3: go.
4: Dog.
3: That's what's
4: Cheech.
3: Up.
4: Big dog,
3: I'll eat. I'll be your chong.
5: Okay. No, you won't. And that was weird.
6: That sounded weird.
5: Yeah, that sounded a little
3: Why?
5: Like,
4: I don't know.
5: Like
3: sexual?
5: I'll yeah, be your like chong. You guys are a couple.
3: You guys are making it weird.
5: Huh.
3: All right. That means P1 Katrina, Sky will be playing for you.
8: Yes. Go Sky, I'm from Trader Joe's.
5: Oh, wow. Yes, Katrina.
3: Oh,
5: yes.
3: And the waves.
5: Okay.
8: I remember you,
3: Yeah, you're the best. You're the best,
5: that's
3: Katrina.
5: That's awesome, Katrina.
3: All right, so Sky is playing for you. All right, let's go ahead and hear the first person that Jamie went out and talked to.
10: All right, what's your name?
11: Faith.
10: And what you doing out here tonight?
11: Drinking with my friends.
10: All right, can you tell me how much you've had to drink so far tonight?
11: Half a bottle of Tito's, four shots.
10: What were the shots?
11: Vodka.
10: All right. And what are you drinking right now? You got a can in your hand.
11: I got a Cutwater, a pineapple margarita.
10: All right. And how much of that is empty?
11: Half of it.
10: Okay. All right. What is the name of the main ship from Star Trek?
3: Nothing Jamie said there was really funny, but she's
6: dying laughing.
4: She's hysterical.
3: She's having a great time.
5: After drinking that much?
3: Half a bottle?
4: Half a bottle.
5: Plus four shots, plus a Cutwater.
3: She'd be dead. I don't know if she'd drink
5: You're not
3: half
5: buying
3: a bottle.
5: It.
3: No. But, I mean, she sounds toasty, for sure, without a doubt. So her name is Faith. The question that Jamie asked Faith is, what is the name of the main ship from Star Trek? The answer is the Enterprise. Now, of course, it's Comic-Con week.
5: Mm-hmm. No.
3: Maybe she's in town for Comic-Con.
5: Maybe
3: she's a big Star Trek fan.
5: Could
3: be. I don't know. I don't think so.
5: No.
3: I'm going to err on the side of probably not and say she does not know it. What do you think, Emily?
4: I didn't know it until you said it. Then I was like, oh, yeah, that's what it is.
5: Stop it.
3: I am stunned.
4: I'm going to say she gets it wrong.
3: She gets it wrong.
4: Yeah.
3: All right, Sky. You know, you're a big Star Trek chick.
5: That's the thing. I feel like everybody knows this. But now that Emily says she didn't know it, Faith is giggling at things that aren't funny. Oh, I want to say yes so bad. But I'm not going to do it. I'm going to let my brain rule this one.
4: And
5: say no.
3: All yeah, right. I'm being what do you think, Thor?
6: I mean, I don't. Eddie said maybe she's in town for Comic-Con, but it's a little early.
3: You're right.
6: It was a little early.
3: You're right.
6: So because
3: if this was tomorrow,
6: I feel like if this was tomorrow, I feel like they all come tomorrow,
3: all
6: right?
3: They all? What do you mean by that? Like Comic-Con goers?
6: Yeah, they leave their basements.
3: Hey.
6: They pack their Mountain Dews and they're ready to go. I'm going to say she does not know it.
3: Okay, so we're all in agreement that Faith will not know the main ship from Star Trek is the Enterprise. Let's hear how she answers.
11: Apollo?
3: So close.
6: Apollo?
4: She was so confident in the answer, too.
5: Well, at least it's a ship.
3: Kind of. I mean,
5: rocket,
3: yeah,
5: spaceship?
3: I guess.
5: Yeah,
3: I don't know. Very, yeah.
6: Well, it's not a... Is it? I don't know.
3: All right, let's get to the second question for Faith.
10: What country does Lionel Messi play soccer for?
3: Now we do have World Cup fever going on.
5: Topical.
3: It was this weekend. He just played.
6: Yeah, luckily, the fever broke.
3: Get it out now. It's over. World Cup's done. Are you happy?
5: You're fine.
6: Couldn't be happier.
3: Okay.
6: Couldn't be happier.
5: Ugh.
3: That's mean.
5: Right?
3: All right. So, again, Lionel Messi, the biggest soccer star out there.
6: Yeah.
3: What country does he play for? He plays for Argentina.
4: Okay.
3: Is Faith going to know that, Emily?
4: Oh, man. This is tough. For some reason, I feel like Faith has caught World Cup fever. I feel like she's been in the mix. And I'm going to go out on a limb. I'm going to say she gets it right.
3: Okay.
4: She's such a massive
6: player. Wow.
3: Okay. What do you think, Sky?
5: Oh, she's had a lot to drink. I feel here in the U.S., a lot of people are just fringe. You know what I mean? They know the name Messi, but to name the team, I don't have that kind of faith.
3: Hey!
6: Some would say faith no more.
5: I already did that.
4: She already did the
5: faith. We didn't need that. I mean, it was already...
3: Should have stuck with your atmosphere joke.
5: Seriously. You nailed that one. I'll give you that.
3: Oh.
5: So I'm saying no, she will not get that correct.
3: Okay. What do you think, Thor? Did you know he played for Argentina?
6: Yeah.
3: Okay.
6: I knew that. I also knew that. I knew that. And I knew that Trump photobombed the Spain photo yesterday, which was hysterical and also awful at the same time.
5: I did not see that.
6: Oh, yeah.
5: Oh, I got to look that
6: so
5: up.
6: So I'm going to say that she knows it.
5: Oh, wow.
3: Yeah, I mean, it's kind of hard to not know this.
5: Uh-oh.
3: Yeah. Messi is
6: even if you try
3: everywhere.
6: To avoid it, it was everywhere.
3: It was everywhere.
6: Yeah.
3: And he played in the finals. And so I think she's going to pull this one off.
5: Dang.
3: I think she knows it.
4: Wow.
3: So, Sky, you're the only one that doesn't have Faith and doesn't think Faith is going to know what country Lionel Messi plays soccer for. The answer we're looking for is Argentina.
11: I think it's Argentina.
5: Dang.
3: There it is.
5: There it is.
3: There it is.
6: Do it.
3: We did it. Except for Sky.
5: Okay. Hey.
3: Sorry.
5: Hey.
3: It's true.
5: Not cool.
3: All right. Let's get to the final question for Faith.
10: Who is the author of The Odyssey?
3: Another topical question.
4: Look at this.
3: Wow. This is great. Who is the author of The Odyssey? The answer is Homer.
6: Homer.
3: Not Simpson.
5: No.
6: No, I knew that.
3: You knew Homer?
6: Yeah.
3: Okay.
6: I did.
3: Don't be this way. The movie was incredible. I saw it.
6: I know.
4: Oh, wow, Eddie.
5: Wow.
3: I saw it.
6: Eddie was pumped.
3: Loved it.
5: Oh, good.
3: But is Faith going to know that Homer wrote The Odyssey? What do you think, Sky?
5: Oh. Sorry.
3: You okay?
5: Well, I just have all these thoughts. Like, for some reason, I feel Faith is, like, kind of maybe of college age, which would kind of make this more relevant. Like, this is something that she's heard in school more recently than somebody, say, my age, who's a little more far removed from the
3: school. You were around when The Odyssey was
5: So I will say yes. She will get this.
3: She does
5: correct.
3: Know it. All right. What do you think, Thor?
6: I don't think she knows it. I think she's going to say Christopher Nolan, probably.
3: Mm.
5: Oh, damn it. I didn't even think about that.
3: Yeah. Listen, I feel like it's pretty well-known fact, but I mean, again, drunk and old. I don't know. I don't think she's going to get it right. I think she's not going to know it. What do you think, Emily?
4: I think that Faith is going to be able to bust this out.
3: Did you know?
4: Like, wow. I did know it.
3: After I said it?
4: Yeah, it might have been after.
6: Then you didn't know it.
3: That's not right. Knowing
4: it. I don't remember what that's I was thinking when that thing happened. But I think it's kind of common knowledge. I think she's younger, and so she's not as removed from it. So I think she gets it right.
3: Okay. Well, we are split then. Wow. Sky and Emily believe that Faith is going to know who the author of The Odyssey is. Thor and I say, no, she's not going to know. Let's hear how she answered it.
11: God.
3: God.
11: God.
4: God.
3: God.
5: Oh, Faith. God. Son of a...
6: By the way, what? Common knowledge.
3: Yeah.
6: You didn't know it.
3: Ouch.
4: Shut up.
3: Ouch. Oh. All right, so after round one, Sky, what are the standings look like? What's wrong?
5: I'm not doing so good.
3: You're on your own Odyssey.
5: Trader Joe's gal, Katrina.
6: Yeah. Sky's got to find her way home.
5: Okay, all right.
3: She's lost.
5: Yeah, I got 1 point in that first round.
3: Ooh. Ouch. So does that mean you're
5: in last,
3: all the way in?
5: Well, just
4: last
3: do your
4: place,
3: thing.
4: Just so far back.
3: So far, just can't
5: kind,
3: see.
5: Just kind of back there right okay. now. In second place, we have Emily with 2 points. And tied for first place, Thor and Eddie wow. with 3 points each.
3: All right. Well, we have a whole nother round to go. Round two of Bombed at the Beach is going to be going down with this guy.
1: Hey, I'm a little too drunk, bro. I can't think. I'm being a little too slow right now. I'm not being very educated.
3: Ooh, no. Oh, I don't like the way that's headed.
5: Oh, no.
3: All right, round two of Bond to the Beach will go down. Coming up next on the show on Rock 105.3.
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2: So we are in the middle of playing everybody's favorite drinking game, a little bombed at the beach after round one, Sky.
3: I'd rather not.
2: What do the standings look like?
3: Well, it's an unfortunate day for me.
2: Why?
3: Because I'm in the back.
2: Oh, no.
3: Yeah, I'm back there.
4: She did this last time we played, too.
2: Yeah, she's terrible at it.
5: Not good for mama.
4: She was at zero, like, all
2: that's right. You're
3: okay,
2: right.
3: We don't need to kick someone while they're down. Oh. Okay? How about that?
4: Okay.
2: Okay.
3: So right now in last place, myself, 1 point.
2: Fart.
3: Second place, Emily, with 2 points. Ooh. And tied for first place,
2: way
3: Eddie and Thor.
2: Way up here?
3: You guys are up there.
2: Killing
3: with 3 points.
2: Yes. Of course, we have 311 and Dirty Head tickets on the line. So big prize on the line here. But we have a whole nother round to go. Maybe you'll catch up, Sky.
3: Yeah. Don't shake your head like that. Rude. I can see you.
2: All right. Let's hear the second person that Jamie went out and talked to.
6: What's your name?
7: My name's Jermaine.
6: And what you doing out here tonight?
7: Doing out here, I'm just living life. You know what I'm saying? We're in Sunnyside, San Diego, the best spot in the country. I've been to Miami, I've been to Atlanta, but I tell you right now, if you ain't been to Sunnyside, San Diego, you gotta come here and you're gonna live the best life.
6: How much have you had to drink so far tonight?
7: Okay, so for tonight, I had 4 high noons.
6: What flavor?
7: Passion fruit and peach.
3: Oh,
7: you know what I'm saying? That's all the bar had to offer.
6: Okay.
7: And then I had like 4 vodka rebels, and then I had 1 double cran vodka rebel, and then I had 3 cran rebels. Or no, not 3 cran rebels, 3 vodka crans.
6: Oh, what is the name of the actress that plays 11 on Stranger Things?
2: What in the hell just happened?
4: I don't know, but I love him.
2: You do? Because wow. I can't stand that guy.
4: I love him. I think that he needs to send that clip to the San Diego Tourism Board, because that needs to be like the commercial.
2: Oh, really?
4: Sunnyside
2: San Diego? Yeah. Nobody calls us that.
4: I've been to Miami. I've been to Atlanta.
2: Sunnyside San Diego?
3: It's a hot review.
2: Yeah. What?
3: Yeah.
2: Very strange, but clearly drunk.
3: Oh.
2: So the question that Jamie asked Jermaine is, what is the name of the actress that plays 11 on Stranger Things? Of course, that's Millie Bobby Brown.
5: Mm-hmm.
2: Is Jermaine going to know that? What do you think, Thor?
5: He's so drunk. So this is going to tell us a lot.
3: Yeah,
5: I feel like everyone knows, unlike Homer writing the Odyssey from the last break that Emily said is common knowledge.
3: Uh-oh.
5: I feel like it's common knowledge to know Millie Bobby

0: Brown's 11.
1: Okay.
0: So now she did change her name to Millie Bonnie Bon Jovi.
1: Mm. I'll accept either.
2: Oh, wow.
1: If she drops Millie Bon Jovi, I'll give you an extra point.
3: And I think it's Bon Giovanni, too.
1: Oh, that's right.
3: It's John Bon Jovi. That's his real last name.
0: Why did I think it was Bon Jovi just because with a G?
3: It's John Bon Jovi's son.
0: No, I know that.
3: Oh, okay.
0: I mean, obviously.
1: Common knowledge.
3: I don't know. I didn't understand. Yeah.
0: I'm going to say that he knows.
1: He does know it. So here's what we've figured out in Bombed at the Beach in years past.
2: Yeah, what do we got?
1: Three names.
2: Ooh, good
1: you're
2: call.
1: Done.
2: Yeah.
1: Three names, done. You're done. Okay, if the answer is three names, mm-hmm. usually they can't figure it out. So because it's Millie Bobby Brown, you're done, son.
2: Damn.
1: He ain't going to know it. He's going to screw it up.
0: Yeah, but that being said, though.
2: What?
0: I feel like you only know her as that.
1: Probably.
2: But did you hear three names?
1: Three names. I'm just going based what we've seen in the past.
2: Data.
1: So I'm going to say he does not get it correct. What do you think, Emily?
3: You know, Eddie, I was thinking about that, the triple name thing. But you know what? I have faith in Jeremiah. I think he was a Stranger Things.
1: His name is Jermaine. I don't know who Jeremiah is.
2: Oh, but. Emily loses the point.
3: And I just told you I loved him, too.
1: Yeah. Really weird.
3: So obviously,
1: all of that was weird.
3: I'm really sorry.
0: You love him.
3: Jermaine, I have faith in him. I think he was a Stranger Things guy. I'm going to say he gets it right.
1: It's right. All right, what do you think, Sky?
2: Oh, that's so many names. Oh, I don't know, dude. For some reason, I want to say no. He's going to mess it up somehow, so I'm going to say no.
1: You don't want, it's not good for me.
3: You don't want to answer this. No.
2: Hey!
1: All right, so we're split. Thor and Emily say yes, he's going to know who played 11 on Stranger Things. Me and Sky say no, he's not going to know. The answer we're looking for is Millie Bobby Brown.
4: Millie Bobby Brown, I do know her that name.
2: Oh,
1: wow, he broke the streak.
2: Yeah.
1: He knows it. He knows it.
2: Yeah. Kept my streak going. But.
1: Thanks, Sky.
2: Hey!
1: I wish you would have answered first because then I would have gone the other way.
2: Son of
1: damn it. All right, let's get to the second question for Jermaine.
2: I hate Jermaine.
3: Okay.
5: What cartoon character uses the catchphrase Yabba Dabba Doo?
1: Oh, my God.
3: Wow.
1: What cartoon character uses the catchphrase Yabba Dabba Doo? Of course, that is Fred Flintstone. Is Jermaine going to know that? This is a little bit tricky because he's on the younger side, I'm sure. The Flintstones were around like the 60s.
0: Yeah.
1: It's a pretty famous thing, though. I feel like there's going to be a jokey answer here, so I'm going to say he does not get it right. What do you think, Emily?
3: Wow. For some reason, I'm feeling that he's going to get it right. And he's going to be so proud of himself once again and shout it out like he did the last answer. He gets it right.
1: Okay. What do you think, Sky?
2: Like, I want to say yes, because, again, this is from my generation, so it's, like, common knowledge, but like Eddie said,
1: No.
2: He's so much younger.
1: No,
2: I am going to agree with my twin Edward over here and say no.
1: Dang, curse.
2: Hey.
3: You're screwed, Eddie.
1: Oh, that sucks.
2: You guys suck.
1: All right, what do you think, Thor?
0: I don't want to say what I was going to say now. I was going to say he doesn't know it.
1: Oh, dude, be careful, bro.
2: You.
0: I don't think he knows it.
1: You're crazy.
0: I know. But the Flintstones, dude, come on, dude. He doesn't know.
1: All right. So Emily's the only one that believes that Jermaine is going to know the cartoon character that says Yabba Dabba Doo is Fred Flintstone. Me, Sky, and Thor say he's not going to know it. Let's hear how he answered.
4: Frank Flintstone. Hold on.
0: He said Frank.
1: Did he say Frank?
2: Yes.
0: He said Frank.
4: Frank Flintstone, hold on.
1: Oh, no. Okay, let me double check with our judge, Jamie.
0: He says
1: Frank. He said Frank.
3: Oh, I was almost close because he didn't shout it out again.
0: Yeah, but he said Frank, stinks. Baby.
3: Damn it.
0: He said Frank, baby.
1: Sorry, Emily.
3: Frank Flintstone.
1: That's so close.
0: That's Frank is like his like stepbrother.
1: Like a weird shoot-off.
0: Yeah, that was to hook up with Vilma.
2: No one talks about
1: Vilma.
0: Vilma.
1: What?
3: And I feel like Frank said...
1: You're saying Velma and Wilma.
0: Oh, I am.
1: Scooby-Doo and Flintstones are two different.
0: Oh,
3: and like Frank Flintstone's like a loser, like a lowlife.
1: Mm-hmm.
3: You know what I mean?
1: Oh, we're still doing
3: Fred's
1: that
3: Fred's brother.
1: Okay, we're still doing that bit.
0: Fred's brother.
1: Okay.
0: Yeah. A lot of coke.
1: All right, let's get to the final question for Jermaine.
5: Who's credited with inventing the light bulb?
1: Who is credited with inventing the light bulb? That is Thomas Edison. Is Jermaine gonna know that, Emily?
3: Oh God, I don't know why I'm having faith in him again after he just let me down. Frank? With the Frank Flintstone.
1: Frank Edison?
3: Frank Edison. I think he's gonna get it right.
1: He's gonna know it.
3: Yeah.
1: All right. What do you think, Sky?
2: No. He's gonna name somebody else from history, but he's not gonna get this right. So I'm saying no.
1: All right. Thor?
0: I'm with Sky, unfortunately.
1: Again?
0: I think he's gonna say Benjamin Franklin.
2: Yeah.
1: Yeah, I'm playing with fire here.
0: Oh, okay. No.
1: Because I don't think he's going to know it either. She's like, go the other way.
2: Eddie.
1: No, I got to stick with my gut and say he's not going to know it. So Emily and Jermaine, they love each other.
0: They love each other.
3: Yeah, we really do.
1: They drink of the same amount. Uh-huh. She believes he's going to get it right. So again, she's by herself.
2: Oh,
1: me, Sky, Thor say he's not going to know who is credited with inventing the light bulb. We're looking for Thomas Edison.
6: Edison? Thomas Edison?
1: Wow!
2: Damn.
1: He got it!
0: He got it!
2: Wow!
1: Unbelievable!
2: That happened!
1: All right, so there you go. I have no idea what happened. What are the final standings here?
2: Well, you guys, didn't change much for me.
1: Okay.
2: I did get another point on the board, but
1: well, one.
2: Still the caboose.
1: Oh.
2: So last place, me with 2 points. Now we have a tie for second place between Emily and Eddie with 4 points, and Thor wins this week with 5 points.
1: That means congratulations to Mel?
0: Mel!
1: That's what you call her?
0: Yeah, that's right.
1: Your friend, Mel. Melanie, congratulations. Thor won it for you.
7: Thank you.
1: Oh, good job.
7: I played many times, my first win.
1: Oh, there
2: that's
1: you go.
2: Right. Oh, awesome.
1: First dub.
0: That's right, babe.
1: Nice. He did it. Hey, don't call her babe.
3: That's weird,
1: that's crazy.
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0: new day is here, and what better way to start it than with...
1: I feel like the show's going to be great.
0: The show.
2: I would like to introduce you
0: to the ringleader, Eddie.
3: And here's the thing about Eddie you need to know. Eddie doesn't have the ability to not be Eddie.
0: The mother of this crew, Skye.
4: Yeah, I'm kind of Miss Meek, like you can almost talk me into anything.
0: Thor.
5: I'm not a social butterfly, nor do I want to be one.
0: And Emily.
6: I am sometimes very, very selfish, and sometimes I'm actually very, very giving.
0: Welcome to the show on San Diego's Rock Station, Rock 105.3.
3: Well, I gotta tell ya, getting a little used to this.
6: What? What's that, Eddie?
3: Well, I'm bachelor living it again.
7: Wow.
3: Yeah, so I mentioned this, that last week, my family, the three of them, all went up to Disneyland for the night.
4: Yeah.
3: And I ended up being a bachelor for the evening, which was fine. You know, not that big of a deal.
4: Mm-hmm.
3: You know, kind of changed things a little bit as far as like my dog's concerned and things like that.
4: Yeah.
3: But no big deal. And then over the weekend, my wife decided to go to Sacramento with the kids for a variety of reasons.
4: Oh.
3: Yeah, she has family up there.
4: Oh.
3: And they decided to go, and they've been wanting to visit for a while. It's actually Jack, my son's my daughter's godfather.
4: Okay.
3: Yeah, I keep get confused. But it's her godfather. And so they wanted to go up there and visit. And then while they're up there, my daughter was going to visit a couple of schools like Berkeley and things like that.
7: Oh, wow.
3: And things, you know.
7: She goes to Berkeley, man. She comes back with a shaved head and a tattoo on her face.
3: Just shaved on the side.
7: Yeah.
3: Because you know, that'd be too crazy.
6: That'd be too crazy. Sinead O'Connor.
3: Yeah. Yeah. Super, super excited about that.
7: Say no to that.
3: Super excited about that. That's such a lib.
7: Such a lib.
3: And so they just, it was kind of on a whim, and all sort of decided over the weekend that they were going to do this.
4: Mm-hmm.
3: And so they left on Sunday and they're coming back today. So I had a couple of days just bacheloring it up.
4: Damn,
6: heaven on earth.
4: Emily.
3: Listen,
6: heaven on earth.
3: I don't know if it's heaven on earth.
6: Oh, it is.
3: I mean, I do miss them.
6: Yeah, there's that. I mean, that creeps in there. I've got to experience this more than normal over the last, I feel like, last like 6 months. My man Robert, my son Reed, have ended up going for certain reasons. Whether it's a fishing adventure or like they're going to go act, actually help like on a job site this summer.
3: And stuff, yeah.
6: Yeah, just stuff like that.
7: Robert's
6: like
7: they've had wingman.
3: Yeah.
6: Kind of.
3: That'd be sick.
6: Hey. They've had some overnights, like, away. So, like, I've got to experience this
4: heaven
6: on earth.
4: She loves an empty house.
6: Oh, yeah.
4: She loves coming home
7: to an empty
4: house.
7: This is the same woman that said she wants the flu because she could be in bed for a few days and not have to do
6: anything.
7: That's
6: a hospital stay. Get it straight.
7: Oh.
6: Hospital's a dream.
3: The dream?
6: Oh, yeah.
3: That's a nightmare.
6: No, put me in there.
3: Okay. Please don't wish for that. That's insane.
4: Oh, that's brutal.
6: Just a couple days.
3: So because I'm bachelor living,
6: yeah,
7: wow,
3: cooking for one has been very different.
4: Mm.
3: You know, I'm not used to it.
4: Mm-hmm.
3: I'm cooking for a family of four most days of the week.
4: Yeah,
3: and so now cooking for one is wild.
6: He's very confused by this.
3: Well, I mean, it just doesn't happen. It's what?
6: He said this to me when I've cooked for one before.
4: Oh, no.
6: If Robert's gone and I just make Reed like chicken nugs and I make myself my own thing.
4: Don't
6: and I
4: bring
6: make
4: this
6: an
4: up.
6: Elaborate meal for myself. Eddie gets very confused by it. It's very easy. You just make less. You know, you don't have to do anything. You just do one less scoop of rice.
4: Yeah, there was one time the two of you got into it off the air regarding a zucchini boat for one, and Thor and I were just like backing away.
3: Very defensive.
6: I just asked.
3: You made a zucchini boat for one? I mean, that just seems wild to me.
6: It's really not.
3: Okay.
4: It was so awkward.
3: Okay.
6: Less filling. One zucchini boat.
3: Seems insane.
4: She literally started breaking down the ingredients of,
6: I mean,
4: you just get one carrot instead of two carrots, and
6: you put your hand in a bag instead of grabbing two carrots, you grab one. Wild.
3: Well, I don't know why this makes her so upset.
6: Eddie just gets so confused by it. It's like, you're not brain
3: surgery.
6: You just grab less.
3: I'm not a moron.
6: Yeah.
3: I understand the concept of making less.
6: You know,
3: but
6: I got three dogs, and if I'm going to feed one for the night, I only need one scoop of food.
3: I don't understand why she gets this way.
4: It's so wild that the things that you two.
3: Yeah.
4: I can't.
3: On Sunday.
4: Yeah.
3: Cooking for one.
4: Yeah.
3: My meal was a steak.
4: Oh, steak dinner.
3: Steak, You buy one steak. So I didn't think that that was that elaborate.
6: You use one zucchini. It's the same concept.
7: I think zucchini boat is just a lot.
4: Lord, don't get into this.
3: You can't say that, dude.
6: You can, but it's a process.
7: Yeah. I think that's his point.
3: Like, actually,
6: This isn't the only. It's not only been zucchini boats. It's been other things in the past. It's when I make like a piece of fish in a Greek chicken bowl or something.
3: I never said anything about that.
7: Anyone honestly make a zucchini boat is like what? Like even if you had five people at your house, it's weird.
3: If I'm going through the process of making a zucchini boat, I'm not doing it for one. That's all I'm kind of saying.
6: You just make ingredients and put it in the zucchini.
3: You just.
6: It's not that difficult.
7: I would never do it.
3: I thought the steak was easy.
6: Of course you would.
3: I didn't think it was that big a deal.
6: Yeah. I agree.
3: I went to the store, bought one steak.
4: What kind of sides we got going on?
3: I ate half of a baked potato.
7: Nice. Well, you can't go full baked.
3: And one corn on the cob.
6: Wow. I do feel like that is easy. I'm not arguing. But I do feel like months ago I said I made myself a steak dinner with a steak and a baked potato, I guarantee Eddie would have.
3: You're guaranteeing something that's incorrect. So I don't know what you mean.
7: If she did it on a Monday, though,
3: that would be crazy. Wild. Mine was a Sunday night. Is that okay? Is that allowed?
6: Yeah, actually, steaks on Sunday is okay.
7: God, yeah, but on a Monday, you're at POS.
3: I can't do anything.
6: I know.
3: Can't do anything with this shit.
4: Okay.
3: So now, yesterday, I have to admit, was wild.
4: Oh, what did we do?
3: So, I am also in charge of making my own oats concoction that I eat every single day. My wife does it.
4: Right.
3: And she makes it for me.
6: That's been a little rocky with some of her ratios.
3: Sometimes I don't understand if you do something every day, it's not the same every single day. But whatever. Criticize. Every day it seems a little different. But whatever.
4: It's fine.
3: Hey, the fact that she does it for me, I appreciate.
4: That's nice.
3: And I do let her know that.
4: Yeah.
3: So, with her being gone, I finally said, hey, write down the recipe for me and I'll make it myself. You know, I can't go without it.
4: No, you would die.
3: I just won't eat.
4: Yeah.
3: This is what I eat every morning.
4: Yeah, that's serious.
3: So I have to have it.
4: I can't believe it's been like seven months,
3: pal.
4: And you've eaten the same thing for breakfast.
6: Insanity.
4: Every single morning.
3: Get the results.
4: Well, yeah, you're a skinny bee, but like still, it doesn't your mouth revolt at a certain time?
3: Not at all.
4: Say new flavors, please.
3: No.
4: Okay.
3: No.
4: Okay.
3: Don't try to turn me to you.
4: Saying that.
3: All right. I don't go to a bagel shop every week.
4: Okay. Can you back off? Just I saying. Haven't been eating the bagels.
3: No. Oh, okay.
4: It's for the family. Okay. Well, I did have half of one.
3: Of course. Anyway, so yesterday was a little wild.
4: Yeah.
3: Made the oats the night before and realized my milk was on the verge.
4: I gave it
3: a smell and I'm like, man, I don't know if I want to go another day with this.
4: What's that date saying?
3: The date was the 19th and it was the 19th.
4: Oh,
3: and so it was day of.
7: There's no way I'm doing that. There's no way I'm doing that.
3: It seemed fine.
6: At that point, you smell test it for the next
3: couple
6: days.
3: I smelled it and I went,
7: ooh. Couple days? What are you, nuts?
3: If milk has any kind of odor, you're on the verge.
6: Yeah.
3: It does let you know.
6: Lets you know.
3: And I went, I think I'll be fine this one, but I'm not going to push it.
6: Yeah.
3: And Thor does get in my head. And I go, you know what? Just after the show on Monday, I'll run to the store and just get a new thing of milk.
4: Okay.
3: So on my way home, my thought process was, you know, just run to the grocery store. But then I got something in my head and I went, you know what? Maybe I'll go to Trader Joe's.
4: Oh.
3: Last time I went to Trader Joe's, I had such a great experience.
4: You loved it.
3: I was just so mad that nobody's ever told me.
4: Oh, my God. We did a whole bit trying to show you how awesome Trader Joe's was.
3: I hate the pretentious attitude about Trader Joe's. You know, that I have to buy flowers every time I go to Trader Joe's.
7: Do you buy flowers for
3: And I'm I'm like basically a vegan.
4: No one says that.
6: Filet mignons last time.
3: Yeah. I hate people that go to Trader Joe's.
6: And it's cheaper.
7: It is a little treat though. Every time my wife goes, like she got this thing called Gone Bananas. Have you seen this?
3: No, I'm allergic to bananas.
7: That sucks.
4: We've got this before.
7: Oh yeah, it's like a cut up banana, but it's covered in chocolate, but it's not that unhealthy.
4: Each piece is dipped in chocolate and they're frozen. So you just little
6: bag treats. Too.
7: Yeah, yeah. She bought like these cookie dough balls. You have a little snack here and there. Boom, boom.
3: Oh yeah, this guy.
4: Oh,
3: you're not.
7: So whenever she comes home, I'm always excited to see what she got.
6: And I don't feel like Treasures is pretentious. I feel like
7: the people, Whole Foods, and Gelson's
6: are pretentious.
4: Oh, yeah.
6: But like
3: seeing the people that were walking in there with their Trader Joe's bags, acting like they're better than everybody.
4: Yeah.
3: I'm like, get out of here.
4: Yeah.
3: That's the thing that's always turned me off about
7: it. That's Emily.
3: But I will say, them prices. It's crazy.
4: Yeah, right?
3: It's crazy. Because, like, I bought honey. Because I put honey in my thing. And so I need, at the grocery store, the same bottle of honey would have been like $15.
6: Yeah.
3: Which is,
4: damn.
3: Like, what the hell?
4: Where are we living?
3: What has happened to our world?
6: It's the good honey. It's like the organic honey or whatever.
3: Trader Joe's, $7.
4: Wow.
3: And I went, what the hell is going on here?
6: I know.
4: It's amazing.
3: So, I mean, I'm locked in. Okay. Yeah. So I went, I'm going to make a Trader Joe's run.
4: Okay.
3: Going to Trader Joe's.
4: Look at you.
3: And I have no plan other than milk. And so I go, well, I'm going to let Trader Joe's lead me to what I'm going to make for dinner for myself.
6: Wow. Sassy bitch.
3: I'm a bachelor. And so my thought was, well, I'm going to get one of these frozen meals that you guys talk about all the time.
4: Yeah.
3: And then that will be easy or whatever. I'm looking, and I'm like, yeah, they're good, but they're not single serve. So it's like,
4: yeah, they're like, you know, bags
3: I'm
4: orange
3: chicken. Home alone.
4: Yeah.
6: Yeah. They're good for like four.
3: Yeah. I don't need a whole plate of enchiladas verdes.
4: Oh, you don't,
3: you know, or whatever. Trader Jose's, you know, and I'm just like, okay, well, I don't know what I want to do here. And then I walk across the grains section. And I'm a healthy bitch now.
4: And
3: so I go, maybe I should make like a grain protein bowl.
6: I love a grain protein bowl.
4: Oh God, you weirdos.
3: So I pick up some farro.
6: You did?
4: I don't even know what that is.
3: It's a grain.
6: It's an ancient grain.
3: Absolutely.
6: It's one of the most healthy, and it's thicker, and it has got a good chew to it.
3: So all accurate.
6: Very healthy.
3: All accurate.
4: Is it like in the world of rice?
7: Remember how I was just saying that? People at Trader Joe's are pretentious.
4: I just really like that. An ancient.
3: I'm just healthy. Okay. Sorry.
4: Okay. Farro.
6: It's like a rice, but it's healthy and it's like thicker.
4: All right. I'm just getting rice.
3: So I got a farro. I got farro.
4: Okay.
3: I got chicken. I got sweet potato.
4: And
3: decided to make my little bowl. That's what I made for my dinner last night.
7: Oh.
4: For what?
6: Wow.
3: For one.
4: For one.
3: Which I didn't think was that big of a deal.
6: I'm proud of you. That just, I feel like if I made that, you would pass a lot of judgment on me going, I don't agree. For yourself.
3: I feel like it's wildly different than a zucchini boat.
6: That's actually more work.
3: No way.
6: I'll tell you.
3: I cooked chicken and roasted sweet potatoes. It wasn't that hard.
6: I cooked ground meat.
3: It took me
6: tossed in
3: 10
6: some
3: minutes.
6: Veggies. It took me 10 minutes.
4: You guys get in the weirdest fights. Like, seriously.
6: I won that.
4: Oh, she says she won that.
3: Well, they're back today, so it doesn't matter.
4: Damn
3: anymore.
4: It.
3: My cooking for one is over. Heaven on Earth? I mean, I can't wait to see them.
6: Okay.
3: Sky is doing some different things as well in her cooking world. But again, turned into a fight yesterday.
4: Yeah, it didn't go so hot. Last night was our first night of doing, you know, one of those like box meal things where you order them.
3: Yeah, you did that before with HelloFresh.
4: I did HelloFresh, but then we were ordering all the same things like after doing it for a full year and the family revolted.
3: Emily, literally HelloFresh has hundreds of options every week.
6: Really? And they rotate.
3: But they will, but they have kind of a lot of the same stuff, but then they'll rotate new things in there too.
6: Yeah.
3: But these picky eaters, they pick the same things. And so, of course you're going to burn out on it. Open your mind.
4: Okay.
3: Get different things.
4: Excuse me, I've been through enough at home. I don't need you yelling at me right now.
3: Well, this whole zucchini boat thing.
4: So after takeout started
3: make a zucchini boat?
4: Okay, please.
6: I'll teach you the recipe.
3: There you go.
4: After this takeout started to get out of control again with the Grubhub, the Uber Eats.
3: It's triglycerides.
4: They're
3: never going to go away.
4: Well, I was ordering healthier options than before. Yeah.
3: Nothing is going to be that healthy.
4: Agreed. Yeah. But at least I was, you know, trying.
7: Tell your blood work. I was trying.
4: So I came to a head again.
7: Tiny head.
4: Okay, shut up. And like a week ago, me and the hubby were talking and we both agreed we got to do something. We got to change. We got to stop with this. So, okay. And I said, I'm going to try and investigate some of these, you know, places again. So I went with Home Chef.
3: Okay.
4: The box arrived.
3: I've seen that one.
4: Great. Last night was our first meal and I'm prepping it. And immediately the husband comes in and starts complaining.
3: What? Why?
7: That doesn't sound like him.
4: About how this is so much work and it would even be cheaper just to go to the store and buy 2 carrots, 3 chicken breasts, a thing of rice. And you guys, you'd be proud of me. I'm not quite proud of me, but you guys would be proud of me because I snapped.
7: Oh. Mama lost it?
3: You don't ever say anything.
4: Lost it. No. God. I normally just shove the feelings down, but I couldn't do it anymore because this has been a discussion going on forever about how things need to change. But then once they do, he complains because it's not good enough. And so I finally told him because he's saying, oh, we go to the store. It'd be so much cheaper. And what are we doing here? And you're taking so much time. And I said, first off, I'm the one taking the time. I don't mind. We agreed to do this. And then I said, I've worked all day. So if you would like to go to the store, find a recipe, buy the ingredients, then you are more than welcome to do so. Oh. I said, but if not, this is the solution I've come up with for our family.
3: Oh my God.
4: And I'm going to move forward with this unless you want to hop in here and do something about it.
3: Wow. Oh, Emily's standing up and hugging.
6: My girl.
3: Wow.
6: Oh, that's my girl. Yeah.
4: Oh, it was like.
6: That's my girl.
4: It was like 10 pounds.
3: You would have been 1,000 times worse than that.
6: Oh, 1,000 times worse.
3: There would have been horrible things.
7: Yeah, you're not a man. Somebody to come over.
6: Oh, yeah, You're going to comment on me doing all this work and doing everything and you're doing nothing. Nothing makes my blood boil more.
4: Yeah.
6: I'm so proud of you for saying
4: that. Yeah, he was literally sitting in a chair as I'm in the cutting.
6: Can you imagine?
4: Yeah, so. So I was proud of myself, yet kind of regretted it afterwards.
3: What you said is true.
4: What I said is true, but I could have said it in a nicer tone. The voice was had a little bass in it, was a little elevated. But at the same time, I'm glad it kind of shut him up. And I'm like, okay, so these are options. Either you get off your ass and do something about it, or you let me do this.
3: Wow.
4: Because I'm done.
3: Okay.
4: I am
6: turned on right now.
3: Oh, okay. I mean,
7: you're turned on?
3: So tonight, zucchini boat?
4: Okay. I don't know about that.
3: Why not?
4: I don't know
3: Why
4: about
3: not?
4: That. Yeah.
3: Guys, we have a pretty cool announcement about Comic-Con coming up. Plus, we have a list of some of the celebrities who are going to be there this week.
6: Oh.
3: So, yeah, this is exciting. We're going to go over all that coming up next on the show at Rock 105.3.
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0: Red Hot Chili Peppers on the show. It's Rock 105.3. So I got a big announcement, you guys. This is kind of crazy. For the first time since COVID, we will be back broadcasting live from Comic-Con.
1: Wow.
0: I know. It's been a while, man. Like, it was something that we would do every year.
1: Yeah.
0: Love being down there, right in the thick of things. I mean, it was so much fun. You know, that was where so many crazy things happened. We met the Impractical Jokers there, and they became like buddies of ours.
1: Totally.
0: Because of that. Of course, the infamous Dave Franco incident.
2: Ooh. Worst day of my life.
0: It was kind of one of the better days of mine.
1: Yeah.
2: Worst day of my life. Yeah.
1: It was great.
2: The better of the two Francos.
0: Well, that actually turned out to be true.
2: Emmy nominated from the studio. Mm-hmm. Hysterically funny. Director.
1: Yeah, but you went to get coffee and missed
0: Scott him. And I got to meet
1: him. Yeah, you missed it.
0: And hang out with him.
1: Yeah,
2: we
1: hang out.
0: And we pretty much did.
2: You hung out for
0: pretty
2: much 2 seconds.
1: Such a great time.
2: Damn it.
0: That was crazy.
1: Yeah.
0: I mean, there's so many different things that happened down at Comic-Con. It was just fantastic.
1: Uh-huh.
0: And so we missed it, you know, and then COVID killed that. Mm. And we stopped going down to Comic-Con until now. We're back. So we will be broadcasting live from Margaritaville Hotel, which is two blocks from the convention center, which is perfect.
3: Oh, yeah.
0: And so we're going to be broadcasting live there Thursday and Friday. So if you're going to the con, swing by, say hi to us, say what's up, you know, want to say hi to you and get you ready, you know, all that stuff. So Margaritaville is going to be raring to go. I guess they're going to be all decked out for Comic-Con too.
2: Nice.
0: They're going to be open, ready to go. So if you want to grab some food or drink or whatever, you can.
3: A little brekkie and a cocktail? Okay.
0: I don't know if a little brekkie and a cocktail is what I was referring to.
3: A little mimosa before the con.
0: You need to take it easy.
1: Okay,
0: girl. You need to take it easy. Okay. So it's going to be a lot of fun. So I'm super pumped, super excited to be back down there again. Thursday, Friday, Margaritaville Hotel. So swing by, say hi to us. We're going to be there. While we're there, hopefully we're going to be having some special guests on as well. I guess Sky has found a list of celebrities who are scheduled to be at Comic-Con.
1: Yeah, and of course the list is like 10 pages long, but I'm just going to give you the bigger ones, the bigger names that everybody knows.
0: Hall H.
1: Oh, lots of Hall H going on here, so bro. Cool. We have Jessica Biel and John Cena, who will be together.
0: Wait, how are you going to see
2: I feel like John Cena's there every year.
0: Well, he has projects that make sense, you know, so I kind of get it.
1: And I think he still has a home here, so like...
0: Does he?
1: Yeah, well, he had a home in Mission Hills for a long time. Remember, my daughter sold him Girl Scout cookies that one year.
2: Last time they were in San Diego, he was spotted at like that that British pub. In off Pacific Highway, you know what I'm talking about?
3: Oh, Princess Pub?
2: Yeah. Yeah, because he lives over there.
0: How do people see him?
1: Okay. It's crazy. So Jessica Biel and John Cena will be here to promote their new Apple TV movie, Matchbox the Movie. So that's
0: about like the cars?
1: I believe
0: cool.
1: Yeah.
0: I'm excited.
1: So that's Hall H on Saturday.
0: We need this. Movie. We need once Barbie came out, every kid's toy will be made into a movie.
1: Yeah.
2: Well, it's funny because the show The Studio makes fun of that.
0: Right.
2: Why they have the Kool-Aid Man movie.
3: Yeah.
2: Yeah.
1: So that's really funny. Yep. Coach Eric Taylor will be in the house, also
2: known as Coach Taylor. Is Tammy going to be there?
0: He actually has a name.
1: Oh, yeah.
2: He does.
1: Actor Kyle Chandler.
3: Is that who that is?
0: He's a pretty big star.
1: Sure, whatever.
2: Coach Taylor's going to be there?
1: Yeah.
2: Where's Tammy?
1: So he's promoting the HBO series Land.

0: first like 5 minutes.
1: Yeah.
2: No. Oh, I don't think
1: so.
2: Oh,
1: like, probably like.
2: Yeah.
0: So come on, bro.
2: We'll see who from the cast shows up for that, but that's going to be awesome.
0: What if the Thing walks out?
2: Okay.
0: Come on, man.
2: Okay, call.
0: Yeah, so you're get ready for Thursday and Friday, Sky. You're going to get this all day.
2: Oh, no.
0: You can't screw this up.
2: Eddie at Comic Con.
0: Yeah, it's awesome. It's a lot. I'm excited.
2: It is a lot. All right.
0: Have you guys been seeing what's been going on with Tom Brady? It looks like he may have a new career soon. A wrestler? Huh. We're going to see what has been going on with Tom Brady when we get back on the show on Rock 105.3.

0: all American rejects on the show. It's Rock 105.3. So I don't know how closely you've been paying attention to what Tom Brady has been up to.
1: Oh, yeah.
0: But it's pretty wild. Obviously, Thor and I have been seeing this because this has to do with the wrestling world. And you go, wrestling? Tom Brady?
2: Yeah, what's that?
0: Like, what the heck are you talking about? Well, Tom has been doing this kind of weird interaction with Logan Paul.
1: Yeah.
0: So obviously, you know, Logan Paul is a WWE superstar now, and he's full-time wrestler. And so Tom and Logan Paul have been doing this kind of weird back and forth. Remember they did the flag football game?
2: Yes.
0: Do you guys remember that?
1: How could I
2: forget? I remember hearing about it.
0: Yeah. And so they had some back and forth then. This is probably where it all started.

0: and got created. And then it has led to what we saw over the weekend. We had the big Fanatics Fest go down in New York City, where every major
1: every
0: sports star was there.
2: Is that a new thing? Like this year?
0: It's been around for a few years.
2: Okay.
3: But I really noticed it this year.
2: This year, it's everywhere.
1: Oh, it's been around for a few years now. Yeah.
2: Oh, okay.
0: Yeah, so they get all the biggest names there. WWE is heavily involved.
2: And what do? Are they just promoting?
0: Like autograph signings. And they just, they pay them to be there.
1: Okay. And
0: they
1: have
0: do
1: like,
0: autograph signings. And
1: they have like card trading. It's big cards and like and merch signs and stuff like that. And then they have like games that the athletes play. And as a way, and you fans could watch.
2: And you have to buy tickets to
1: get into it? Yeah, you have to buy tickets for everything.
2: Oh, okay.
1: But you can like meet the, meet people, take pictures with them, but it costs a ridiculous amount of money.
2: Oh, wow.
1: Like a couple $100 to get a picture with, you know, any with somebody or, you know, stuff like that.
2: Oh, all right.
1: But it's cool, though, if you're a fan of sports.
0: Yeah.
1: And WWE has done an incredible job of pushing themselves because, like, they're a major part of it now.
0: Yeah,
1: like
0: they're big time part
2: of it. Wow. Okay.
0: And so obviously Tom Brady's going to be there because literally every major sports celebrity is there.
2: Wow.
0: And so Tom's there.
2: Okay.
0: WWE's there. Mm-hmm. And so there was this whole thing between Tom and Logan Paul.
1: Yeah.
2: Yeah.
0: I don't know if you saw it.
2: I didn't specifically. I saw it trending on Monday and saw the headlines everywhere, but I didn't actually see it.
0: So Tom and Logan,
2: okay,
0: they do this thing where they face off and then Tom slaps him.
2: What?
0: Oh, literally slaps him. And so you're like, oh, wow.
1: Not the best slap I've ever seen.
0: Well, you know, I mean, he's not a pro.
1: He's
0: not a pro.
1: He's a little stiff.
2: And do we know what instigated the
1: talking
2: cold
1: ass
2: slap?
0: Yeah. This has been going on back and forth for a while.
1: Yeah, okay. Tom said, like, wrestlers were, like, it's cute that you do wrestling. That's cute, but I play real sports. So he said that a couple months ago.
2: Oh,
1: and
2: okay.
1: That kind of went viral. Mm-hmm. So to me, that was, oh, they're setting something up here. Because WrestleMania is in Saudi Arabia this year.
2: Oh, okay.
1: Which is a big deal.
2: Lots of money involved
1: of money.
2: In that.
1: Okay. Lots of money.
2: Okay.
3: Wow.
0: Yeah. And so, you know, but to me, like, it's Tom Brady. Like, what? Why would he do WWE?
3: Yeah.
0: Like, that seems crazy to
2: me. Well, and Tom Brady, to me, seems like such a clean-cut guy. So for him to slap somebody and get in verbal altercation
0: it's wild.
2: Seems out of character.
1: I think when I watched wrestling hardcore in the 90s and early 2000s, it was very taboo for athletes and celebrities to be a part of WWE, where it was crazy. I feel like a lot of athletes now, like Jalen Brunson, who's probably the biggest name in basketball, was in the ring wrestling for kind of with Roman Reigns Saturday.
0: And, well, and all
1: think,
0: these guys,
1: I think a lot of athletes now love, like, want to be a part of it.
0: All these guys grew up wrestling fans.
1: Yeah.
0: And exactly. So they are totally fine with being part of the storylines and things like that.
1: Like Carl Anthony Towns was doing choke slams on Saturday, which is crazy.
0: Remember when Cam Scataboo pushed the guy?
1: Yeah, so like this is where and at a Fanatics Fest, all the celebrities and athletes come out to like one of their favorite wrestlers' entrance music and they walk down this ramp and that's how they enter Fanatics Fest.
2: Oh. And
1: Justin Bieber did it. So they've made it like a really cool thing.
3: That's really
1: cool. Brady being a part of it, I get it. He'd be by far and away the biggest athlete they've ever had. But like,
0: well, Mike Tyson in his heyday was pretty big.
1: Pretty big, that's
0: true.
1: Know?
0: So, but still, it's but huge. Still,
1: It's huge. So like, to me, I'm not surprised. What I am surprised by though is like the backlash he's kind of getting from people.
3: Why? Because he's Tom Brady.
1: Because he's Tom Brady. And he's like, this is beneath him.
2: Yeah.
1: And I'm like, who cares?
2: Yeah,
1: It has nothing to do with football. He's doing something fun.
2: Yeah, like
1: who cares?
2: Things I saw trending were like the downfall of an icon.
1: Downfall of an icon.
2: And he's cringy now. And like things what? Like
1: just,
2: that.
1: Like what? Like, well, I don't understand that at
2: I just
1: all.
2: Think it's out of character. Because I read about the World Cup thing where they were both at the World Cup, the final
0: Tom
2: game.
0: Tom flipped them off.
2: Yeah, and they both were flipping each other off from like across the stadium
0: part of the storyline,
2: or something.
0: Bro.
3: For people that aren't the biggest sports people, it does make me look at him a little bit differently. Like, I don't take him as seriously as I did. I don't know the way Tom is, the way you guys know the way Tom is. So for
1: like,
3: me, I think he's like clean cut, like Mr. Football and like the GOAT.
1: That does so you in your eyes, he's still not the greatest of all time.
3: No, he is, and I don't really care that much.
2: Well, no, so here's the thing, I think that what you're not getting is we wouldn't know that this is a setup for the WWE. We would just be like,
1: well, that's what they want you to believe.
2: Tom Brady's losing it, like he slapped some guy and is flipping people off now, because we're not in the know like you guys are, you know?
0: Yeah, so I up until this point, it hasn't really been anything said that this is, and you know, usually you'll know that it's a work If the WWE starts leaning into it and starts talking about it and showing the footage,
1: right now they're in kayfabe.
2: What?
0: He's right.
2: The K what?
3: No, I've K-pop? Never heard. I've heard the work. That's not surprising. What is this new nerdy term?
1: First of all, it's not new. Kayfabe's around forever.
3: Kayfabe. What do you say?
1: Kayfabe. And it's like F-A-B? You basically stay in character and you don't break and you make people believe it's real,
2: like
1: no matter where
2: acting.
1: You are. Yeah.
0: Okay. Yeah, because for years, wrestling was never, it was, you don't ever talk K-fabe. About that it was, you know, fake or whatever.
2: Right.
0: And then at one point, Vince McMahon said, screw this, I'm leaning into it.
1: Yeah.
0: And broke kayfabe.
2: Wow. Which
1: you don't do.
0: Yeah.
1: Which
0: anyway,
1: Tom's not doing.
0: So right now, there was no word.
2: No.
0: But it looks like it is true. Tom is in negotiations.
2: Yeah, TMZ has just reported that there are talks going on between Brady and the WWE to officially become part
0: it's
2: of...
0: It's probably already done.
2: Yeah.
1: Oh, without a doubt.
0: It's probably already done.
1: To me, it's no different than, like, Peyton Manning. I forget how great Peyton Manning was at football because he does so many funny commercials where he makes himself look like an idiot.
3: You're right.
1: He's kind of the butt of the jokes. And it's like, what's the difference? Like, Peyton Manning is...
0: Oh, I don't have a problem with it at all.
1: No, I'm just saying, you know?
0: Like, but you got to understand, the WWE has had massive celebrities involvement
1: Snooki?
0: I wouldn't have said that. Literally, Arnold Schwarzenegger, Hugh Jackman, all these guys have been part of, you know, their stuff before.
1: Tom Brady.
0: But Tom is in the sports world, maybe the biggest. And so if he actually ends up getting in the ring and wrestling at WrestleMania, they'll probably pay him $30 million just to do one appearance.
1: I assume Saudi Arabia was clearly behind it. Two things. One, Saudi Arabia's behind it because of WrestleMania, so they're probably paying him a ton of money.
0: For sure.
1: And two, him and Ari Emanuel, who owns WWE and TKO, are partners with the Raiders. So I wouldn't be surprised. I had seen an article about Tom maybe angling to become some ownership of WWE, which wouldn't surprise me.
0: Is he
1: the
0: new final boss?
1: That would be crazy.
2: Okay, well...
1: That would be crazy.
0: So we'll see what happens.
1: Big, you know?
0: Yeah, we'll see what happens with Tom Brady, but he may get in the ring.
1: Who would be his tag team partner?
0: Oh, you think it would be a tag team?
1: I think 100%. Tom's not wrestling. He's almost 50.
0: I mean, it could be anybody.
1: Braun Breaker?
0: No. I don't. That doesn't make any sense. He's with Logan Paul, you dummy.
1: Damn it.
2: Oh, God.
1: Well, we could have a
0: swerve?
1: We could have a swerve at SummerSlam or something.
3: No, okay. Both of you.
0: All right, sorry. Skye has a very uncomfortable situation with her new dad.
2: Don't laugh at me, Emily.
0: Listen, it's funny because it's your own fault.
2: Again,
0: you've done this.
2: Hey.
0: We're going to see what the issue is with new dad. Coming up next on the show, on Rock 105.3.
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0: Killers on the show. It's Rock 105.3. So, Sky is at it again. Another situation has popped up between her and her new dad.
1: He's not my new dad.
0: I mean,
1: I'm almost 50 years old. My mom just got married to a man.
0: To a man?
1: God, you're so bratty.
2: To a man?
0: Weird thing to say.
1: We got married.
3: You ever feel comfortable just dropping even stepdad?
0: Or papa?
1: No.
2: Papa?
1: No. Step-papa. Why would I do that? I call him by his first name and that's it.
0: I'm an adult.
1: I'm almost 50 years old.
3: I love my
1: old.
3: Stepdad very much.
0: Aww.
2: Shout out, Ken.
1: He's been in your life since you were a teenager.
3: Love him. I actually like to call him my bonus dad.
0: That's so nice.
1: Thank you.
3: It's
0: very grown up of you.
1: He's been in your life for like 30 years plus. So, I mean, I've known this guy for
3: the
1: like...
3: The man married my mom.
0: You just, when you speak of him, you just have disdain.
1: I don't have disdain.
0: This guy...
1: Yeah.
0: I've known this guy.
1: Yeah.
0: That's disdain.
1: Like, we've probably...
0: That's the definition of disdain.
1: We've probably hung out 10 times in my entire life.
0: That's not true.
1: That is true.
0: There's more
1: than
0: that.
1: Oh, my God. If we counted...
0: Oh, my God. I guarantee it'd be more. Oh, my God.
1: Oh, my God.
0: You're a brat.
1: You're a brat.
0: You're a brat.
1: You're a stupid brat.
0: Well... Well, now you've done it this time.
3: Oh, no.
0: This time, I'm so glad this has happened to you.
1: I am not glad. Because you've done this to yourself. I'm not glad.
0: This is so appropriate because
1: really?
0: Of how you are.
1: Really?
0: Yeah.
1: Because I try and be nice.
0: It's so stupid. Why don't you just be honest?
1: Well, cause,
0: why do you got to put on a song and dance for people?
1: Because I'm trying to be nice, bro.
0: It doesn't work. Not everything has to be nice. You can just be honest.
1: Well, but
0: it's crazy. You can be honest without being a jerk or being rude.
2: Yeah, well, she has trouble with that.
0: It's brutal.
1: I find it easier.
0: Unless it has to do with the present you give her.
2: Well, that's what I'm saying. It's one or the other.
1: Okay.
2: She either can't say anything or you get her a present and she hates it and tells you to your face.
1: Okay. Can we stop?
0: That's not nice. That's not nice.
2: No, it's not nice at all.
3: And you know he'll never not bring that up.
1: Oh, yeah, I know.
0: That's
2: how we're working out.
0: Ooh.
1: Okay, can you stop? I told you I don't have a spot for it in my house.
0: What is this new situation between you and your new dad?
1: Okay, again, not my new dad, my mom's husband. So this is a slow burn, guys. This probably started 2 years ago.
0: One of the 10 times you hung out with him?
1: Thank you.
0: Such a lie.
2: I know, that is such a lie.
1: Okay, maybe like 12 times. So it turns out... My house has turned into the go-to meeting spot ever since my mom decided to leave me and my brother move up to Laguna Woods with her husband, where all his kids live in that area. But anyway, that's a whole other, no disdain there. I wouldn't say disdain, but there may be feelings of abandonment.
2: Yeah, but she's happy and she's in love. And
1: yeah,
2: this is what
1: so we're
2: do.
1: Happy for her, Thor.
0: Happier
1: Thank you for,
0: with her other family.
1: Okay, that's not nice to say.
0: Yes.
1: That is not nice to say. So anyway, so since that happened, my house, specifically my backyard, has become the meeting spot. And whenever there's a birthday or a holiday, everybody gathers at my house and we all hang out and have what I call is a barbecue. But really, I just order takeout. There's no actual barbecue involved. But whatever. So this was probably like a year and a half ago. And we were all gathered and hanging out and just, you know, how's your day? How's your mother? How's the weather? You know, the usual conversation. And they asked, how was work this week? And I don't recall exactly who had been in, but so this is a Saturday. And on Friday, we had just had a comic in who was a bigger name. So it was like fun. It specifically stuck out to me. So when they said, how was work this week? I said, yesterday was great. We had so-and-so comic in. And then I explained to them what Free Comedy Friday is and how we have comics in every Friday and talked all about that. And that's when my mom's husband said, I love stand-up comedy. He goes,
0: He's trying to relate to her again.
1: Yeah. You know?
0: This is what he does.
2: He's trying to get in there and build a relationship
0: with his
2: daughter.
0: Okay.
3: Super nice.
1: Can you not? And that's when he goes, oh my gosh, I love Jay Leno. Have you seen any of his stand-up?
0: Did you say ew?
2: Yeah, I'm not the biggest Leno guy. His new commercial with that casino really annoys me.
0: I haven't seen that one.
2: It's like him in an old car, and he's just sitting there.
0: He's on brand.
2: At the end of the commercial, he goes, are you ready or are you in or something like that?
0: I don't know.
2: I don't know.
0: weirdly enough, I've seen Jay Leno perform.
1: Really?
0: Yes. It was in Lake Tahoe. My dad, you know, was a big gambler up there back in the day.
1: Yeah.
0: And he got free tickets to the show for one trip. And I went, saw Jay Leno perform.
3: How old were you, do you think?
0: I don't know. He was doing the Tonight Show.
3: Really?
1: Yeah. Oh, wow.
0: So it was kind of a big deal.
1: Yeah.
0: But yeah, not my cup of tea, but no, whatever.
1: No, not your kind of humor.
0: Not
3: Seems
0: really.
3: Like a nice guy, though.
0: Yeah, I mean, it's all clean comedy. That's why it's like, whatever.
1: Yeah. So he starts telling me how much he loves Jay Leno.
0: Big Jay Leno guy.
1: Big Jay Leno guy. Loves everything about him collecting cars and his comedy.
0: That's his generation.
1: And the whole thing. Yep, okay. Yep. And that's when he says to me, he goes, oh, do you like Leno? And in my head, I kind of have more feelings like you guys do.
2: Yeah.
1: Not really my cup of tea, not really my vibe, you know, I prefer something a little edgier. But of course, I don't actually say that.
0: Well, why not? Why is that bad?
1: Because I don't want, I don't know. I'm just, in my mind, I'm just trying to be nice. So I go, oh yeah, he's so, because he has just gone on and on about like how when he's seen him before, he like dies laughing,
0: but this
1: crying.
0: Is an easy out. You just say, oh yeah, you know, I don't really know any of his stuff because he's on late at night. I used to be on late at night. I work early in the morning. So I don't know.
1: No, I didn't. Yeah. I didn't give it that much thought.
3: You don't have to say you don't like him. That's actually, I didn't even think about that option. Just say, I'm not that familiar with this.
0: Yeah, I don't really get to see him that much.
1: Yeah, I didn't have any of those thoughts.
0: You're a big fan.
1: I just decided to launch into, I agree, guy's hilarious, guy's amazing.
2: That's
1: you know?
2: Crazy. See, I would have went with that. No, he's good. I was more of a Conan fan, and that whole thing kind of turned me off
0: fine.
2: A little bit.
0: Yeah, and that's fine.
3: Another good one.
1: Yeah. No, I just.
0: Oh, that's so mean, Thor.
1: No, I just decide I'm not going down that road. I'm just going to agree
2: not
1: with
2: going
1: you.
2: Going down that road?
1: I'm
0: what?
1: Just,
0: the truth?
1: I'm just
2: So instead
1: gonna,
2: you say you have a Leno tattoo on your thigh?
1: Yeah. Yeah. So I'm just going to agree with you and tell you I think Leno
2: I love chins.
1: Is funny yeah. and blah, blah, blah, blah, blah.
0: Okay.
1: So ever since. And it's happened a couple times. We've hung out, been around each other. He's,
0: one of the 10 times?
1: Yeah. Mm-hmm. So probably, you know, it's happened like 2 or 3 times. Mm-hmm. He's brought up Leno and like somehow
2: really?
1: Like, oh, did you see, like, did you see his new
0: Again,
1: commercial?
0: Trying to relate.
1: Yeah.
2: Like I said, he wants a relationship with his daughter.
1: Yeah. Yeah. You know, and my husband has a classic car, so he'll bring it up in regards to that as well.
2: Wow. Look, you're trying to get in there with the son-in-law.
0: He's doing anything.
1: So Leno keeps coming up. And again, I'm like, oh, that's so great. That's amazing. And then last time, we were just up visiting. And again, Leno came up.
2: Man.
3: Well, it's your guys' connection.
0: Yeah.
3: Like, once you find that, you know what I mean?
0: You fight everything else.
2: Well, I mean, I can't imagine how they get there and they probably just don't say anything. So it's probably like pulling teeth for this guy to have a conversation.
0: Awful.
2: Because guys probably all bratty with their arms crossed.
1: Yeah.
2: I'm not
1: being bratty. We're just having a nice conversation.
3: Stomping around.
2: Yeah, stomping around.
1: Whatever.
2: What did we have at dinner?
1: Okay,
2: you know what I mean?
1: Why would I do that? I don't have dinner there.
0: Nothing to eat here.
1: Okay.
2: Yeah.
1: I don't.
3: She walks in and immediately starts ripping over the cabinets.
1: Yeah. I don't have
2: a curfew anymore.
0: Okay. Mom!
1: Okay. I'm almost.
0: Can you tell that guy?
1: I'm almost 50, you guys.
0: Yeah, bathroom.
1: I don't. So I was just up there. My mom took me and my daughter to the Pageant of Masters or whatever that thing's called. And before, we all sat down for snacks and hung out together. And that is when he let me know he's got a big surprise.
0: Oh.
1: Something he's really excited about and can't wait to tell me. And he basically tells me to clear my calendar because he has purchased him and I, again, not the family, him and I
2: what?
1: VIP tickets Ooh. To see Leno when he comes to Hollywood
2: That's
1: in
2: great.
1: About a month.
0: Oh,
2: that's great.
1: Just the two of us.
0: My God.
1: Leno, VIP, Hollywood.
2: Meet and greets?
1: I don't know what VIP means.
0: Oh,
1: like,
0: my God.
1: Honestly, like, my heart dropped into my stomach so much that I all I could be is like, that's amazing.
0: Dude, well, it's your favorite comic, you know?
2: Yeah. You should try to get him on the show with us, too.
1: But, like, so do we're going to drive together, and now we're going to sit through this show.
2: And L.A. traffic,
1: all night,
2: bro.
3: Oh, yeah.
1: And, like...
0: You asked for this.
2: Yep.
0: You asked for this.
1: And homie probably spent, like, a good amount of money on this and is,
3: well,
1: like...
3: Is he, We know whose money he spent.
1: Okay, can you not? Trust fund? Can you not? Oh, all right. Yeah. So my mind's been spinning ever since. And
4: you guys are going to have a great daddy-daughter experience, which, you know, I like to do with my daughter from time to time.
1: Okay,
4: I remember when she was little, I took her to a Broadway San Diego show.
1: I'm not a child.
4: It was such a night out.
1: I'm not a child.
4: We walked the red carpet together. Yeah. It was such a great experience.
3: I remember one time, yeah. Penny, yeah. my sweet stepdad, my bonus dad.
4: Oh,
3: I remember it was a little bit of a pivotal moment. He took me out to, we went shopping at Nordstrom, and then we went to lunch at the Nordstrom Cafe, and it was actually like a really big bonding.
2: Yeah.
3: We got closer after that.
4: That's so sweet.
1: Can you guys not right now?
4: What? This is gonna what's going to happen for you.
1: I mean, not that I'm adverse.
2: Is he going to buy you like an ice cream cone after the show?
4: If she's good.
3: Yeah, if she's good and eats her dinner.
1: I mean, I'm not adverse to spending time with him, but...
4: Solo?
1: Has never happened before.
4: Well, one of the 10 times.
1: Doing the drive and then sitting through a Jay Leno show...
4: It's everything you wanted.
1: Pretending that I love it.
4: And, you said you did.
1: And I'm crying in hysterics because of this.
4: If you would have just been honest, none of this would have happened.
1: I was just trying to be nice, bro. I didn't.
3: You could be nice and be like.
4: She doesn't get it.
3: And you can only be half honest too. You don't need to say I don't.
4: He's hate that guy.
3: Yeah, just be like what we said. Oh, I'm not really familiar with like his stand up.
1: Yeah, no, that's I just said I liked him and I thought he was funny.
2: No, we know you went over the top.
4: We know you went over the top.
2: You were like, I'd have sex with Jay Leno.
1: Yeah. I never said I would have.
4: Just the chin.
1: I never said I'd have sex with Jay Leno.
4: You deserve this.
1: I don't think that's nice.
4: Okay.
1: I don't think that's nice.
4: Then, how about this, big girl?
1: What?
4: Be honest. Call your mom and say, I don't like Jay Leno. I don't know why I said that.
2: I like your new dad.
4: No more lies. Learn.
1: I got pneumonia.
4: No. I don't like Jay Leno.
1: Been in a car accident.
4: I don't know why I said that. So I'd rather you go with him to Jay Leno. I don't want to go.
2: This will break her heart because mom probably is so excited that her only daughter is going to be with her, the love of her life.
3: Yeah.
1: I can't do that.
4: You are a nightmare.
1: I can't do that.
4: You are a nightmare. Well, then have fun with your new dad.
2: Will you try to get another ticket for your daughter to go?
4: She's not allowed.
1: No.
4: This is daddy-daughter time.
1: Yeah, it can't be a callback.
4: It's daddy-daughter time.
2: Yeah, it's 21. True, right.
4: Come on, man.
2: She's going to make something up, though.
3: Oh, 100%. She's not going.
2: Something up.
3: She's going to try to get out of
2: there. It's going to be like the last second, too. He's going to be all excited.
1: This work
2: It's
1: going
2: to be like a daddy. You ever see these kids, these guys post like daddy-daughter dance and they're all dressed up?
4: Yeah. Oh, yeah.
2: He's going to be sitting there dressed up with flowers for his little girl.
4: Ready.
3: A corsage.
2: She's not going to show up.
1: A corsage, really.
4: Ready.
1: He's going to have a corsage to take me to Leno.
3: Yes.
2: 2-drink minimum, man. He's got it.
1: So
4: he probably has reservations already at Marie Callender's, like ready to go. Like, you screwed this up, Sky. Don't screw this up.
2: Not cool.
4: Do
2: Sky.
4: Not screw this up.
1: Oh my God. Yeah.
4: Brutal.
1: Something's gonna
4: You
1: come
4: are
1: up.
4: Brutal.
1: All right, whatever.
4: The Padres were coming off a game where they scored 19 runs. Could they keep up the offensive explosion? We're gonna tell you next in Sports Dirt.
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0: championship, the Gatorade politely dumps itself off to the side out of respect for him. It's Sports Dirt with the Oracle.
1: Well, the Padres started a series against the Braves, who they've actually had some success against this season. Remember, they swept them when they were here in a couple weeks ago. Mm-hmm. So, you know, yesterday we were like, okay, you know, here we go. Maybe we'll continue our success.
2: Yeah.
1: Nah.
2: Oh, man. No. Come on, man.
1: Well, the Padres actually got on the board first when Manny Machado went deep in the fourth. Now, that was his 20th home run of the season. So, for all his, you know, not so great stuff that's been going on this season, he's still got power. Okay. And so, he had 20 home runs. He has 11 seasons of 20 homers, which puts him in, you know, pretty good company. You know, he's up there with a bunch of guys, you know, who have done that. So, it's pretty good stuff. But that was sort of it. The Braves answered back with a couple of home runs of their own, took a 3-1 lead. Ty France, who has just been red hot, he's incredible. He went deep again in the seventh inning, cutting the lead to 3-2. And that is how it ended, with the Padres losing 3-2. So he went from scoring 19 runs to 2. And that's the problem with this squad. Yep. There's just no consistency. Like, you don't know which team you're going to get day to day. You're just like, huh. And you throw J.P. Sears out there, who, yeah, we know, he's not top-tier pitching guy, but he threw well enough to win.
2: Yeah.
1: He should have won that game.
2: Yeah.
1: And you can't score more than 3 runs with that lineup? Like, that's pathetic.
2: Yeah.
1: And so, and again, you scored 19 the day before. So what happened? I don't know.
2: I don't either.
1: It's frustrating. And so that's sort of what we've been dealing with. Mm-hmm. And it is what it is. The team is going to be without Miguel Andujar for a little while as well, as he was placed on the injured list after he got hit in the hand the game before. Turns out it ended up fracturing his wrist. So he's going to be down for a little while. So the team called back up catcher Rodolfo Duran to replace him. So no more Miguel Andujar. The Diamondbacks third baseman Nolan Arenado belted his 2,000th career hit yesterday, joining an elite list of players. He's one of 6 players ever to have 2,000 hits, 350 home runs, and 10 gold gloves.
3: Wow.
1: He joins Ken Griffey Jr., Willie Mays, Mike Schmidt, Al Kaline, and Johnny Bench as the only players to do that.
3: Man.
1: So, I mean, that dude's going to be first ballot Hall of Famer. You know, you don't really think of Nolan Arenado necessarily like that, but he is.
3: Yeah.
1: He's that good. Emily, I know you like to shop at Goodwill from time to time.
2: I do.
1: You know you're a thrifter.
2: I am.
1: Well, maybe you could be this lucky. Hopefully. One shopper found a jacket that ended up being worth quite a bit because it was formerly owned by Wilt Chamberlain.
3: What?
1: Now, this was his old warm-up jacket from the Lakers.
2: What?
1: It actually said Chamberlain on it. So, I mean, it was pretty, you know, well known.
2: That's insane.
1: This is going to bug you even more. It was bought by a 19-year-old kid who found it in a Portland Goodwill store. It went to auction. How much did he buy it for? $3.07.
3: Nice.
2: Oh, wow.
1: It sold for $89,000. Plus $89,600.
2: I mean, I get excited when I find a dress from Banana Republic.
1: Score.
4: So. Yeah.
1: Score.
4: That is a score.
1: Score.
4: Really. Yeah.
2: A little different.
1: Not as good.
2: Not as good.
1: So start looking for those.
2: I'm going to.
4: That's amazing.
1: Yeah, I don't know.
2: That's so cool.
1: I don't know if you're going to find it.
4: What a cool story.
1: Yeah, it's crazy. Sports Dirt is brought to you by Bill Howe Plumbing, Heating and Air, Restoration and Flood. 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We talk a lot about fast food, so not sure if we really want to know this info or not. We're going to go over which fast food items have the most calories.
2: Uh-oh.
1: This is going to be gross. Ooh. We're going to go over those when we get back on the show on Rock 105.3.

0: you know it's not the best for you, right?
1: Yeah.
0: But this one is gonna be tough. Tough to hear. Because everybody likes fast food. You eat it. It's great, whatever. Well, there is an article that has named the fast food items that have the most calories.
2: Yeah.
0: Ooh.
1: Like some of those Carl's Jr. burgers that they have where they put like two patties. Yeah.
3: We took a burger and put a piece of meat and a cake on it.
0: Yeah.
3: Pretty much. A chocolate cake burger from Carl's Jr.
1: Exactly.
0: It's nasty.
1: Exactly. Like they do.
2: Yeah.
0: Remember when KFC had that thing where there was the chicken was the buns.
3: The buns.
0: And it was like bacon. And you're like, what the hell? Yeah. What are we doing?
3: We got rid of the buns, the lettuce, and anything semi-healthy.
2: Seriously.
0: Who's talking?
2: Yeah,
0: I don't know. Is that the commercial?
3: That's the commercial.
2: Oh. Commercial guy?
3: That's Carl Jr. commercials always got me.
2: Oh, wow.
3: Because they literally would just throw a dart at a dartboard and just put random things on a burger.
2: Yeah. Mm-hmm.
3: It was the craziest thing. Mm-hmm. Like they had a pastrami burger.
1: Yeah. Throw onion rings on that.
3: Yeah.
2: Oh, yeah. Well, you have to.
3: Yeah.
2: It only makes sense.
3: We put a milkshake on a
0: burger. No, I don't think they
2: That would be a mess. So we know the top seven, and these are like single items or single order type things.
0: Right.
2: Like, we're not even talking combo meals, and they're not looking at shakes or drinks. Like, these are things you eat. So number seven goes to Popeyes for their signature hot boneless wings order. So you get six pieces. It's like a variety of, you know, different things.
0: I
2: like
0: would not
2: wing.
0: Have thought that.
1: No.
2: Yeah, they say that one's clocking in at 1,020 calories.
0: Six wings?
2: Yeah, or six wings. Yeah.
0: I wonder why.
2: Yeah, I don't know. And the way they're fried and the sauce, I don't know. But yeah, just right over 1,000 calories.
0: Wings. Okay, no, I don't know that.
2: Number six goes to Sonic and their supersonic double cheeseburger with ketchup and mayo coming in at 1,050 calories for that one burger.
0: Again, I'm surprised by that.
3: Crazy.
0: It doesn't seem it's like
3: think,
0: that bad.
3: Yeah.
0: Like, it's just a cheeseburger.
2: Yeah.
1: I mean, not great. Obviously, we know that.
0: Yeah.
1: But not like on this list.
0: Did you say double cheeseburger?
2: A double cheeseburger with ketchup and mayo.
0: Maybe.
2: Yeah. So watch out for that one.
0: I'm watching out.
2: Number five at Arby's, their Angus half-pound cheese steak coming in at 1,100 calories.
0: Is that new one they're promoting?
2: Yeah. So most people do roast beef, but this is a cheese steak.
0: Yeah. Hey, they have the meats, Sky. What are you talking about?
2: Okay. I'm sorry. I shouldn't underestimate.
0: Not most people.
2: I shouldn't underestimate the meats.
0: Yeah. I've been seeing a lot of commercials for this new cheesesteak thing, and it's like melted cheese in the meat and stuff like that, so obviously it looks like it's, you know, probably unhealthy, but
2: it's a half pound of it.
0: Oh, that's
2: yeah,
0: a lot.
2: Yeah. So that's
0: but they have the meats.
2: Oh, well, yeah, they got to give them to you if they have them. I mean, that's a lot.
0: Okay.
2: Number four fast food item with the most calories, Wingstop, their large Louisiana voodoo fries, 1,180 calories.
0: What is that?
2: So a massive order of fries, Cajun seasoning, cheese sauce, and ranch dressing. And there you get almost 1,200 calories.
0: That's a lot.
2: Yeah.
0: I really enjoy Wingstop. Like a big Wingstop fan. When you get fries from there, it's a big boat of fries.
2: Oh, okay.
0: And so
2: like, if you get their large Louisiana voodoo fries.
0: Yeah, that seems crazy.
2: Yeah, that sounds like
0: a
2: lot of fries.
0: Yeah. Well, and then all the other stuff that's on it.
1: Yeah,
2: that doesn't help.
0: No.
2: Number three goes to Dave's from Wendy's. I should say Wendy's.
0: Dave's Hot Chicken?
2: No, Dave's triple. That's 1,195 calories. It's a triple burger, three-fourths.
3: That's like your calories for a day.
2: Pound of meat.
0: Yeah. One burger.
3: Yeah,
2: just one burger.
0: I'm surprised it's not that like Baconator thing that they do or whatever.
2: Yeah. It's so funny. The beginning of it says, you may be surprised to learn the Baconator is not on the top of the throne.
0: I would have thought it would have been.
2: Yeah.
1: Three patties.
2: But I guess this triple, because you put that many patties on something, it's going to
0: happen. Well, you got to get the protein in.
2: Oh, is that what you're doing?
0: I guess.
2: And
0: I don't know.
2: All those calories. Number two, this one hurts. Used to be a favorite of Eddie's and mine.
0: No.
2: From McDonald's.
0: What?
2: The big breakfast with hotcakes.
0: Oh, yeah.
3: That's
2: clocking in at 1,340 calories.
1: That's got hotcakes, sausage. What else?
0: Eggs. Hash brown. And then it also has English muffin as well.
2: Oh. Yeah, you need pancakes and an English muffin.
0: I never ate the English muffin.
1: Oh, excuse you.
3: Yeah.
2: Skinny B.
3: Can you imagine that
0: thank
3: now?
0: You. I can't.
3: You wouldn't be able to.
0: It's
3: you'd
0: gross.
3: You'd have like a half a hot cake.
0: Yeah.
3: Like,
0: it sucks because, I mean, you know, back then.

0: I would eat that.
1: Yeah, on a Tuesday.
0: Like a once a month, yeah. At least. Yeah. You know, that thing. I mean, it's terrible.
2: Yeah. 1,340 calories.
1: You'd eat that and then mock me while I ate yogurt.
0: I don't remember. Or recall, then, I don't recall doing that.
3: Would you with the hot cake on it and kiss it?
0: No, I only did that with burritos.
1: Yeah, that is true, too. You got us.
3: Do you miss that burrito you used to love?
1: You can still have
0: I can still eat a burrito, but I don't get it very often. Mm-hmm. Yeah. You know, ask my mentor. He tells me to limit those kind of things.
2: Got my mentor.
0: Look at this chick.
3: I mean, I was.
0: Sure, do you miss that burrito? Do you see the smile on her face?
3: I don't think I sounded like that or made a face.
0: Oh, you 1,000,000% did.
1: She wants you to eat it.
0: Look at you.
3: Well, I'm laughing now.
0: Wow. Wow. Sorry, I don't eat that stuff that much.
3: I'm proud
1: for you, man.
2: Wow.
1: Proud of you.
2: And coming in as the single fast food item with the most calories, of course, it goes to the king, Burger King.
0: Oh,
2: the
0: of course.
2: King of calories, I guess.
0: Is that what, is that what they're called?
2: Yeah, that's why he wears the crown. So coming in with 1,350 calories and 92 grams of fat. Like, literally, I'd stroke out. I would just fall on the floor and stroke out. 92 grams of fat.
0: Oh, let's get this for you.
2: That's not nice, bro. We have the triple Whopper with bacon and cheese.
0: Oh, my God. I didn't even know they made that.
2: A triple Whopper?
0: Like, that's crazy. I didn't even know they made a double Whopper, to be honest.
2: No, I didn't either. Yeah, so 1,350 calories.
0: You can eat that.
2: 92 grams of fat.
0: Bacon?
1: Go to a Walmart one day. You'll see who could eat that.
2: Oh, man.
0: What is the recommended daily calorie intake?
1: It's like 2,000.
0: Look it up.
1: How much does somebody weigh? Like 185 pounds.
2: Okay. Let's do that.
1: Recommended calories
0: just type it in now.
1: For 185 pound person.
0: You're probably a little bit heavier than that if you...
1: Between 2,200 and 2,800.
0: So you're, with one burger, almost eating your entire day intake of calories.
2: Mm-hmm. Yeah. And most people don't just get the burger. You get a fries, you get a drink,
1: And that's with somebody that exercises. If you don't exercise, it's between 2,200 and 2,400.
2: Yeah. So you may want to watch out for these certain items if you're trying to do anything healthy.
0: Not great.
2: Yeah.
1: That's crazy.
0: That is crazy. All right, guys. I'm about to do my latest top 10. Now, it's Comic-Con week. Oh. So this is Comic-Con related. Ooh. This may give you a little insight into Little Eddie back in the day.
2: Oh, Little Eddie. Really?
0: Yeah. Well, I collected comic books back in the day. So I'm going to let you guys know what were my top 10 comics I collected back in the day.
2: No way.
0: Based on the amount that I have.
2: Oh,
0: I went and counted.
2: No.
0: I went through my collection and counted.
2: Stop it.
0: So I'll tell you the titles that I had the most of coming up next on the show on Rock 105.3.
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0: Metallica on the show. It's Rock 105.3. Well, here we are, guys. We are in Comic-Con week.
1: Wow.
0: Oh, very excited. Yeah. We made the announcement earlier this morning that we're going to be broadcasting live. We're back at Comic-Con. We're going to be broadcasting live from Margaritaville Hotel for Comic-Con on Thursday and Friday. So we're very excited about that. So, of course, my latest top 10 is going to be Comic-Con related. It's about

0: I'm very happy that I still have my entire comic book collection. Thank God. My parents kind of got rid of everything.
1: Yeah.
0: That of my stuff growing up, which bums me out because I wish I would have had some of that stuff, you know, obviously.
2: Yeah.
0: Like, I don't have any of my old trophies. I don't have any of my old, like, Star Wars stuff. Or, you know, there's a lot of stuff that I don't have. I saved a few things, which is great.
2: Yeah.
0: One of the things that has traveled with me throughout all the years is my comic book collection.
1: Now, how did that go down? How long did your parents hold on to that? Because you left the house pretty young to start working. Mm-hmm. Did you immediately take all the comics with you when you moved out? Or did they hold on to them for like a decade or so?
0: Yeah, I put them all, I boxed them all up and, you know, had them packaged and everything.
1: Yeah.
0: And then just told them, like, hey, hold these for me because I do not get rid of them. Whatever you do, let me know if you need
1: smart.
0: Room or whatever.
1: Yeah.
0: And then they moved houses. Once they moved houses from the house I grew up in, then I took them.
1: Oh, okay.
0: And then so I've had them ever since.
1: Wow.
0: And so they're boxed up in my possession, thank God.
1: Mm-hmm.
0: And so I'm very happy about that. And so it being Comic-Con week, it got me thinking, you know, Comic-Con started with comic books.
1: Isn't that wild to think about the origins?
0: Well, now it's everything entertainment.
1: Yes.
0: But it started here in San Diego as just like a comic book collection convention type thing.
1: Yeah.
0: And so it was for collectors and it was very small and, you know, it's exploded. It's still kind of about comics, but nowhere near of what it used to be.
1: I feel like you have as many Funko Pops for sale as you do comics.
0: Way more.
1: you know what I mean?
0: Yeah. So, I mean, it's not really about comic books anymore, but it's about that world and whatever,
1: totally.
0: Obviously. And so me collecting comic books from when I was a kid and loving that stuff, it got me thinking, like, what was I into? I know the bigger titles that I was into, but what did I have the most of that I collected? So I busted out my comic book collection yesterday and counted. I have a lot.
1: What do we got?
0: I have a lot. So, I mean, I can't give you an exact number because, I mean, there's many.
1: Can you ballpark where we're at?
3: 100?
1: Or like how many boxes?
0: Really? Oh, way more. Wow. Yeah, it's a massive, big, giant box.
1: The long boxes?
0: Yeah. No, I don't even have them in that. I bought those, which I have.
1: Oh, okay.
0: I just haven't separated and done everything yet.
1: Are they in plastic and backed? Okay.
0: They're backed. Okay. They're boarded and stuff like that. Sky only knows about this because she stole her dad's comic book collection from her poor brother.
1: I did. Aww. Oh, how dare you?
0: Did that not happen?
1: Very sexist that at first it wasn't going to be 50-50 on my dad's comics because my dad's been collecting
0: 50-50.
1: My dad's been
0: You have zero interest in comic books.
1: You're
0: interested in selling them and money.
2: Yeah, she's got it.
0: That's all you're interested in.
1: I'm interested in collectibles. Making in a quick
0: no, you're not.
1: Collectibles?
0: What collectible are you have?
1: Things of if something is of value, no.
0: You just want money. Just say you love money.
1: I'm an antiques roadshow junkie.
3: Yeah, but you don't have any.
1: You don't know what I have. So there's been multiple times throughout my dad's comic collection life that we've gone through, put the backs and the... And,
0: you think she'd give them to me?
1: And the plastic. Yeah.
0: But because she wants money.
3: Yeah.
1: Excuse me, give them to you.
0: Yeah. I'm your friend. I collect comic books.
1: So when my dad passed a few years ago, my mom just assumed the entire collection would go to my brother.
0: Even, as it should.
1: Even though my husband completely like went through all of them and sorted and organized them like 15 years ago. But then I talked to my mom about it and me and my brother agreed, no, we should split the collection.
0: But you're the in possession of them?
1: Yeah. Yeah. So we've gone through and put them all in a database. And
0: but like for Christmas or my birthday, like give me one. One that's not super valuable to you.
2: That'd be amazing. I'd just do that every holiday.
0: Wouldn't that be great?
2: For him.
0: Yeah. I would love that.
3: Easy. Do one for me too and I'll give it to him.
1: Okay.
2: Yeah.
0: So I went through them all, counted them out of like, all right, well, what did I have the most of? I didn't do it like an exact count. I kind of piled them up.
1: Okay.
0: And I was like, oh yeah, I have a lot of those and have those and compiled my top 10 comics I collected as a kid based on the amount that I have.
1: Oh, wow.
0: So this gives you a little insight of what I was into back then and what I like to collect.
1: Okay.
0: So this may come in as a little bit of a surprise, what came in at number 10, because it's probably not a title that you're familiar with, but I was really into it. My number 10 comic that I collected as a kid is The New Mutants.
1: What the?
0: Now, this is an offshoot of X-Men. X-Men was my favorite title by far. I loved the X-Men.
1: Oh, really?
0: I loved Mutants.
1: Oh,
0: I loved
1: mutant
0: all
1: guy.
0: That stuff. Wow. And so when they started New Mutants, which was a series that started kind of in the 80s when I started collecting comics, it was an offshoot of the X-Men. Okay. And in fact, they made a movie about it, but it didn't do very well.
1: Would we know anybody who's a New Mutant? Like, are there any
0: Are
1: of
0: you
1: them?
0: Familiar with Magic?
1: Well, in
0: Are you
1: general,
0: familiar
1: but...
0: with... No, not, oh, not
1: oh.
0: the character.
1: Oh, oh, oh no.
0: Sunspot or Cannonball or any
1: no,
0: of these?
1: Wow. No,
0: okay,
1: not.
0: Well, then no,
1: okay.
0: you wouldn't.
1: All right,
2: That's
1: then.
2: Deep, Eddie.
0: Then no, you wouldn't.
1: Yeah, okay.
0: New Mutants was a title that ran for a while. They did try to make a movie out of it.
1: Yeah.
0: Didn't do well.
1: Oh, I'm
0: and
1: sorry.
0: And so there probably won't be another one of those.
3: Oh.
0: But I was really into
1: wow,
0: it.
1: Wow, I've never
0: And
1: heard
0: I
1: that
0: really
1: one.
0: Liked it, and so yeah. I bought them all.
1: Damn.
0: And so I had quite a few, which was a surprise to me. I was like, oh, yeah, I remember liking it, but I didn't realize I bought so many of them.
1: Yeah.
0: So New Mutants came in at number 10. Number 9 may be a little bit of a surprise because of how big the character is now. It was a big character back then, but you wouldn't have thought this would have been what the MCU was created upon, and that is Iron Man.
3: Oh, really?
0: Yeah, I liked Iron Man.
1: Yeah.
0: I didn't like it. Wasn't my favorite book out there. Tony Stark had a really interesting character arc.
1: Oh, an
0: where he was an alcoholic
3: yeah.
0: and
1: oh,
0: had all these
1: guy.
0: Issues. Oh, he was a trouble guy.
3: Yeah.
0: But you know when they said they were making Iron Man and that was the first kind of movie in the MCU, it was a little bit of a surprise. And the fact that it was such a big hit was even a bigger surprise because he wasn't the biggest name out of all the characters that they could have done. Iron Man wasn't the biggest.
1: No, I never even heard of him until the movie came out.
0: Yeah.
1: Like, that's the first I heard
0: even
1: of
0: him. Even though you have all these comics.
1: Well, okay. I mean, I'm not reading loser. Them all.
0: But Iron Man was a big, big comic,
1: yeah.
0: big title. But I wasn't as into Iron Man as I was others. And so when it became such a big deal, I was like, oh, yeah, Iron Man, that's crazy.
1: Mm.
0: But I didn't have as many as I had of these other comic okay. Titles that I had. Okay. So that only came in number 9, which is a little bit of a surprise.
1: Ah.
0: These are my top 10 comics that I collected as a kid based on how many I had. Coming in at number 8, Thor.
3: Oh, I thought you were talking to me.
0: Not you.
1: Ah.
0: You didn't have a comic book.
3: Oh, I didn't
0: no, the character.
1: Oh, you did.
3: Yeah.
0: Thor.
1: Oh,
0: so Thor was it, not really. It was only a number, yeah,
3: number 8.
1: Well, I mean, but you're saying not really, but I'm sure the stack is
0: No, I had a lot. I had a lot. Thor was kind of a tough read, to
1: Why?
0: Be honest, because it was all about Asgard. It was all about, you know, those kind of
1: oh.
0: characters. And so I didn't love Thor,
3: yeah,
0: you know,
3: that.
0: I mean, I enjoyed it. And, you know, obviously I liked when he was in the Avengers and was in these other things and stuff like that. I liked him more, but his solo stuff. I mean, it was a lot of Loki, you know, which wasn't a great, you know, Loki you love now, mm-hmm. but in the character you or in the comic book, you didn't love Loki
1: no.
0: ever. No, he was a bad guy. Really
1: him.
0: Bad guy.
1: Hated him. Bad
0: and
1: guy.
0: So, yeah, a lot of the Asgard stuff was my favorite. You know, the mystical mythology stuff wasn't
3: that.
0: My favorite.
3: Yeah,
0: but I mean, I liked it and I obviously liked him enough to collect it, but it was a little bit of a surprise. I was kind of surprised. Like, Thor only came in at number 8.
1: Huh.
0: Coming in as my number 7 comic that I collected as a kid, Daredevil.
1: Oh.
0: Was really into Daredevil.
1: Really?
0: Yeah, I had a lot of comic books of Daredevil.
3: And you try to burn all of them after the Ben Affleck movie.
0: No, of course not. Of course not.
1: Oh, okay.
0: Should have, but
1: oh.
0: no, but they, obviously the series saved
3: yeah,
0: it.
3: Yeah.
0: But so those comics now I'd like to go back and read because they're probably awesome.
1: Oh, go back and read again.
0: Yeah.
1: Oh.
0: Yeah. But Daredevil was a fun comic. You know, he was more of a street guy.
3: Yeah.
0: You know,
3: street tough.
0: Yeah. You know, so he'd fight the kingpins of
3: yeah.
0: the world, you know, those kind of characters. So very different kind of a book. He was more in like the Spider-Man realm of like, you know, neighborhood
3: yeah.
0: guy.
3: Hell's Kitchen.
0: Yes, very much so.
1: Oh.
0: And so, but I enjoyed the book.
1: Oh,
0: and so Daredevil coming in all the way at number 7.
1: Hmm.
0: Coming in at number 6, I was a big fan of this guy, Captain America.
1: Oh.
3: I was surprised it's not top 5.
0: Yeah, I was a little bit surprised too.
3: Yeah.
0: But Cap, he had a lot of offshoots, and he was part of a lot, you know, obviously the Avengers and things like that.
1: Yeah.
0: Solo Cap could be a little bit boring, to be honest.
1: Really?
3: Two shoes
0: yeah, yeah, and but listen, I'm a rule follower. Where do you think I got it from?
1: Nerd alert.
3: Captain America?
0: Probably. Probably. Wow. Big influence on me.
3: Between him and Hulk Hogan, man.
0: Big influences.
1: Wow.
0: Saying my prayers, believing in America, the American way.
1: Wow.
0: Honestly, Cap was a goody two-shoes.
1: Wow.
0: And so, but I liked that about him. I liked that he was a leader.
1: Really?
0: Oh, yeah. Big time.
1: Okay.
0: And so I was a big Cap fan, and so collected all of those titles and all of those comic books.
1: Man.
0: That's at number six. Coming as my number five title that I collected as a kid was the Fantastic Four.
3: Yeah, you're a big fan.
0: Love Fantastic Four.
1: Okay. Yeah.
0: Yes, and so and that was so early. There's so many of them. But you know, when I started collecting, it was great. And there's so many crazy arcs that the Fantastic Four went through and things like that. But I mean, I was a big fan, and they could never get the movies right.
1: Yeah.
0: Until this last one.
1: Every time a new Fantastic Four movie would
3: come out,
1: Eddie would get so pumped, and then he'd get so sad.
0: Yeah.
1: Yeah.
0: I went to the one when they did it with Michael B. Jordan. Remember that one?
1: Uh-huh.
0: By myself.
2: Oh, really?
0: I saw that movie by myself,
2: and it wasn't good.
0: It was a disaster.
1: You're sharing too much.
0: It was awful. What was I supposed to do? Nobody would go with me. I mean, I wanted to see it, but it sucked.
2: There was probably a lot of people there by themselves. You know what I mean? Just saying.
0: What's that supposed to mean?
2: I mean,
0: I don't get it.
2: I mean,
0: I'm confused by what you mean by that.
1: Huh.
0: So Fantastic Four coming in at number five.
1: Wow.
0: These are my top 10 comics that I personally collected as a kid. My number four title, The Hulk.
1: I thought that was going to be your number one.
3: Wasn't that your favorite?
0: The Hulk is my favorite superhero.
1: Okay.
0: But not necessarily my favorite comic book.
1: Oh, controversy.
0: Not necessarily, but I mean, The Hulk was great. It was a great book. I really enjoyed it. You know, collected a lot of those. But there was definitely titles that I liked more and that I collected more of. But I loved it and always thought it was great. But it was only came in at number four.
1: Ah.
0: So it might be a little bit of a surprise.
1: Yeah.
0: Coming in as my number three title that I collected as a kid is The Avengers.
1: Oh, yeah.
0: Now, The Avengers did have a lot of offshoots.
1: Uh-huh.
0: So are you guys familiar with the West Coast Avengers?
3: Like Tupac.
0: No. Actually, Hawkeye.
3: Dr. Dre.
0: No. Not that West Coast.
3: Snoop.
0: No, guys.
3: Who was Shug?
0: Hawkeye ran the West Coast Avengers.
3: Was he corrupt?
0: There was the Great Lakes Avengers. I mean, there was all kinds of different Avengers. I know. It got weird. It got weird for a little bit. It got weird for a little bit. Obviously, I'm a fan of the OG, the original Avengers. But then there were so many different members of the Avengers. It was crazy.
3: Yeah.
0: So there was so many different titles that they did. And so I collected a lot of those, and it was fantastic. So I really enjoyed the Avengers. Loved it. And when they came up with that was like a little kid's dream come true.
1: Oh.
0: I never thought I'd see them on
3: screen. I wonder if the West Coast Avengers would get jet lag or be annoyed by like the East Coast bias.
0: Wait, what?
1: Yeah.
3: You know what I mean?
1: Yeah.
0: I don't know what you mean.
1: Yeah.
0: So I really enjoyed The Avengers.
1: Oh.
0: So that came in at number three. My number two title, this surprised me a lot because it was my favorite book. I said it earlier, The X-Men. The X-Men was by far my favorite, and there was, again, a lot of offshoots of the X-Men, so I had a lot of those books. But I was a little bit surprised that that came in only at my number two.
1: Huh.
0: I was looking at it, I'm like, man, that's crazy that it was only number two, because it was my favorite, by far.
1: What age did you stop collecting? Like,
0: it was the, I want to say the late 80s.
1: Oh.
0: Yeah.
1: Okay.
0: And so...
1: Because you would go to the store like once a week on release
0: on
1: day.
0: Tuesday. Every Tuesday.
1: Oh, it was Tuesday. It was release day.
0: So I would go.
1: Okay. Up until the late 80s.
0: Yeah.
1: Wow. X-Men.
0: X-Men was only my number two. So what could possibly be my number one comic book that I collected as a kid? It is Spider-Man.
3: Yeah, I was going to say Spider-Man's got to be one. Because that'd be crazy if he didn't make the list.
0: Well, check this out.
1: What?
0: There was so many different Spider-Man titles.
1: So many.
0: There was The Amazing Spider-Man, Ultimate Spider-Man, Astonishing Spider-Man, Spectacular Spider-Man. There was all of the different offshoots.
1: Yeah.
3: I think, too, that Spider-Man always has the best villains.
0: Yeah, there are great
3: ones.
0: That's
3: why it always works so
0: well. A lot of great ones.
3: Yeah.
0: And so when I would be a collector, I wasn't just going to get one title and just, I'm only going to collect Amazing Spider-Man. No. I mean, if they came out with a new one, I'd get that one. And then I'd get that one.
1: Hmm.
0: And I get that. So because there were so many of them and I would just buy them, that's why I had so many. Was not necessarily my favorite.
1: Wow.
0: But I love Spider-Man, clearly.
1: Yeah.
0: But it was just, I have so many of them.
1: Hmm.
0: So it kind of shocked me.
1: Wow.
0: And I was looking at all the different ones I had. So I was really into Power Man and Iron Fist. You guys even know who those are? Powerman and Iron Fist?
1: Of course not.
3: They were, Iron Fist is Emily's favorite.
0: Wow. Hand joke. Hilarious. Had a lot of Silver Surfer, Alpha Flight.
1: Who?
0: Alpha Flight was the kind of the Canadian X-Men.
1: Shut your mouth. That's okay. Not
3: Canadian X-Men.
2: This is a little much.
0: Oh, yeah, man. Okay, Alpha Flight were great.
1: That is too
0: I hope they make a movie someday.
1: Oh, please.
0: Oh, it'll be great. Doctor Strange, I had some. Doctor Strange was a weird comic, though. I mean, it was kind of hard to follow. She-Hulk, I had a lot. Power Pack. What? You ever even heard of those? No, it was like little kids who had superpowers. And wow. I had a lot of Power Pack.
3: That's really weird.
0: I know, but I was a kid.
3: Yeah.
0: And so the kids being superheroes, I was like, I didn't realize that.
1: Now, in the 80s, were there a lot of slutty covers? Because what? I know going through my dad's collection, like in the 60s, the chicks they would put
3: those
1: on the cover.
3: Playboys.
1: No, that was a different collection of his. Would be like.
0: Was I really into Emma Frost? Yes, I was.
1: Okay.
0: I mean, there was a few. There was a few. Sure, that really got me.
1: You should see how they draw these chicks,
0: oh, yeah.
1: Emily.
0: Wow. I wouldn't know because you wouldn't give me any.
1: Okay, can you calm down?
0: So there you go. Those are my top 10 comics that I collected
1: Spider-Man.
0: As a kid that I had the most of.
1: Yeah.
0: Very weird. Speaking of my top 10, I am not sure what's going on, but it seems like one major celebrity has stolen my bit.
2: What?
0: Now, not necessarily top 10s because I didn't create that. We will see what is going on with one particular of my top 10 and someone stealing my idea clearly when we get back on the show on Rock 105.3.
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1: Nice to be back, man.
0: Top 10 Harvey Danger songs?
1: I mean, how could you not?
0: I mean, there's only that one. What does it bring you back to?
1: First American Pie.
0: Is that what song in it?
1: Yeah, featured in that.
0: How about that?
2: Oh, really?
1: Featured in that.
0: How about that?
1: Classic. Uh-huh.
0: Featured.
2: Classic.
1: It was, yeah, great scene. Okay. I don't need to get into it.
0: Okay, yet. Thank you.
2: All right.
0: Well, every Tuesday, I bring you my top 10s. Mm-hmm. And I'll admit it, last week's top 10 was wild.
1: One of my favorites.
0: It was bizarre.
1: I didn't like the way the list went down, but it was one of my favorites.
0: I know. I was honestly sad that Emily wasn't here because I know, weirdly enough, she would have had strong feelings about it.
1: Yeah.
0: I did. And I admit it was weird and random. My top 10 Harrys of all time.
2: Yeah. When I saw that you did this, I was devastated.
0: Oh, you were devastated?
2: Yeah, devastated. I would have found this really fascinating.
0: Why did I do this? I don't really know. I was into the World Cup, and Harry Kane was on England, and I was like, oh, that's an interesting name, Harry. And then it got me thinking of other Harrys, and then it made me think, well, what are the best Harrys of all time?
1: Yeah, a crime against humanity was committed when he had Harry Connick Jr. over Harry Styles.
0: These are my favorite Harrys. I don't like Harry Styles like you like Harry.
2: Well, I am dying right now.
0: I love Harry Connick Jr.
2: I'm on our Instagram going back and looking at the slides. And Harry and the Boys, he was number two.
3: Yeah, there were a lot of fictional Harrys on there as
0: obviously.
3: Well.
0: Yeah, Harry Potter, Harry from Armageddon is what Emily is referring to.
2: Uh-huh. Yes, my favorite Harry would probably be Harry and Harry the Hendersons, and you know that.
0: That's what I said, right?
2: I love you.
0: I told you.
2: Bestos for you.
0: That was for you. That was for you, for sure.
3: Weird.
0: It was a random thing. I don't even know why I did it. It just sounded weird. Prince Harry. Barely making the top 10.
2: I'm kind of surprised he made it.
0: He was 10.
3: He was 10.
2: Because of your disdain for his wife, I would think that that would muddy the waters.
0: I don't have as much hate for Prince Harry as I do for his wife, Meghan Markle.
3: Right.
0: But if you bounce from the royals, you ain't cool, man.
1: You ain't cool.
0: I took issue with that. Yeah. But he doesn't say and do things like his wife does that like drive me crazy.
2: Yeah, but he's got it. You know, he's with her.
0: Yeah, no, it knocks him. Mm-hmm. It knocks him. Mm. If he was still in the royal family and not with her, he would have skyrocketed.
3: Wow.
0: On my top Harry's list.
3: Skyrocketed.
2: No, Harry Hamlin mentioned.
0: Why would I? I mean,
2: he's
0: what?
2: He's married to Lisa Rinna.
0: He's
2: loves
0: what?
2: Lisa Rinna.
0: Okay, I do. If this were my top 10 Lisas, she would make it.
2: Oh, okay.
1: Harry Hamlin.
3: Yeah, I mean, that's a wild.
0: LA Law called. I mean, this is not the
1: I was
0: most
1: annoyed
0: relevant
1: that
0: guy.
1: Harry from True Lies didn't make the list. Arnold Schwarzenegger's character.
0: Considered it.
1: Because it wasn't just fiction. It was fiction and nonfiction.
0: Yeah. I honestly forgot that was his name until I was like putting it together. I'm like, his name was Harry.
3: Damn it. Harry.
0: Sorry, man. But again, this is my top 10. So quit trying to get in there.
1: I'm not trying to get in. Who was number one?
0: Harry Potter.
1: Harry Potter.
0: Duh. And so, Thor tries to get in there.
2: Yeah.
0: And apparently, so does James Corden.
3: Yeah.
0: What the hell?
3: Yeah. So James Corden has been doing this show for Fox.
1: He has?
3: Having to do with the World Cup. It's him.
0: God. Oh, he's back.
3: And former England team captain Rio Ferdinand, and they've basically been
1: sign me up.
0: Are they in a car?
3: No, they're not. It's not car karaoke or whatever that thing was
2: carpool
3: called.
2: Carpool karaoke.
3: Yeah. So it's basically the full name of the show is the FIFA World Cup on Fox After Hours with James Corden.
0: Holy smokes!
3: Because I guess James Corden, massive soccer guy, and so they paired him up, and so for the whole World Cup they've been doing
0: this talk show
3: and they have guests on and they recap the game and people in the crowd and all kinds of things, and they put out a new episode every Sunday. Well, this last Sunday was the last episode because that was the last game, and they had on as a guest Prince Harry. And James Corden decided to ask him, who do you believe, if you had to rank them, is the most famous Harry from the UK? He asked him to specifically rank the most famous Harrys from the UK.
0: This came out this past Sunday?
3: Yes.

0: Connick.
1: Disrespect Harry Connick.
2: Does Harry Connick Jr. have Christmas music?
1: Of course.
2: Is it as good as Bublé?
3: We've played it before.
1: Yeah, we've played it.
4: Yeah, it's in the rotation.
1: Stupid.
4: Oh, we don't need it's to in call the rotation. Names, Eddie.
2: Sorry.
4: Okay. Well,
1: did he rank him?
2: Would you want to bathe with Harry Connick Jr. like you would with Bublé?
1: No.
2: Okay.
4: Yeah, don't get weird. Yeah.
3: I mean.
4: So Prince Harry gave his top three most famous Harrys from the UK, tied for third place. We have a tie.
1: This is stupid. Let's do four then.
4: Between himself.
1: Self-deprecating.
4: And Harry Potter.
2: Wow.
1: That's insane.
2: But I thought you said it was real people only.
4: Yeah. Oh, that's true. I guess I didn't mean that.
2: Harry Potter's not a real person.
4: Yeah, that's not true. Okay. So, tied between him and Harry Potter, which was Eddie's number one, Harry Potter.
1: What an idiot.
4: Second place went to soccer player Harry Kane.
1: Oh.
4: And number one, he said he had to admit, Harry Styles, the most famous.
1: Yeah, for the UK.
4: Harry in the UK.
1: For the UK.
4: UK.
1: Not, if I was doing my top 10 Harrys from New Orleans...
4: Wait, what? I don't listen
2: to that. Harry Connick Jr., huh?
1: We were talking earlier about fast food, and this is interesting because Burger King has made an announcement about their Whopper that seems a little crazy. We're going to see what their new Whopper policy is coming up next on the show at Rock 105.3.

0: Chili Peppers on the show. It's Rock 105.3. So, of course, I'm not as in the know with Burger King announcements as I am with McDonald's stuff. Mm-hmm. McDonald's, I know way before the public knows.
1: Okay.
0: But
2: way before the public
1: so
2: knows.
1: So cocky about it.
0: Oh, yeah, buddy.
2: It. Okay.
0: It's fact. All right. I don't know what you want to do.
2: Who contacts you, the mayor or Ronald?
0: There it is. So the king.
2: Or
0: I don't
2: just Birdie, because Birdie sends the messages.
1: Duh.
2: So I've always gotten that wrong.
0: It's a good one. Burger King, I don't know anything about.
1: Oh.
0: But apparently Burger King has made a big announcement regarding the Whopper.
2: Well, they were doing everything. You've seen that commercial, right? With the owner of Burger King, who lies a few times in the commercial, which is crazy. He says that Burger King used to be everyone's favorite place. And I'm like, it was?
0: When?
2: I don't remember that.
0: Never.
1: Yeah.
2: And then he says, we've gone downhill recently. Recently? And then he says that he's heard all the phone calls. Really, dude? You listen to everyone's phone calls.
0: He sits there and takes them.
2: Oh, I bet he does.
1: Wow.
2: And now they're changing things up because they want to get back to the way it used to be.
0: Oh, okay.
2: I'll see.
1: Okay. Yeah.
2: I'll be the judge of that.
1: So it was about.
0: When are you going to go to Burger King?
2: Not anytime soon.
1: Yeah, totally. So it was about 4 months ago they started that campaign that Thor was talking about.
2: They
1: where
2: got rid
1: like,
2: of the king.
1: Where they're
0: make
1: like.
0: Burger King great again?
2: Yeah.
1: Yeah, basically.
0: Yeah. Okay.
2: Emba.
1: Oh, don't do that.
2: Emguba.
1: Okay.
0: Yeah, you got to put the
3: Why
0: K
3: did
0: in
3: you
0: there.
3: Try to do that?
1: Your jokes does today stop, are. Okay.
2: What did she say?
0: Don't ask.
2: I'll rewind it.
1: I'll rewind it
3: right now
1: on your cassette player.
2: No, I'm recording audition.
1: Damn, audition guy. So anyway, it was about 4 months ago. Like Thor was talking about, they were asking people call, text, because we want to know how to make our food better. Tell us exactly what to do. We're going to take notes. We're going to listen to every call. All that. Well, they've just said that they are now going to be paying off on that promise with something that they're calling the Whopper Guarantee. So they're guaranteeing that this Whopper is going to be amazing and everything that their customers want. So they're making a promise that a lot of people are saying, oh, this may backfire on you guys. Because basically, if you go in and purchase a Whopper, and if you are unsatisfied for any sort of reason, you can bring it to the counter, explain to them the reason you don't like it. They will then remake it. Like if you say there's not enough lettuce, I don't like something like that, mm-hmm. right? They will remake you a freshie the way you want it, give it to you. And in addition to you getting a freshie, you are freshie. Also going to be given a coupon for a complimentary Whopper.
3: Uh-oh.
0: Wait a minute.
3: This is going to bring up some feelings.
0: Well, I've told this story over the years. Oh, yeah. Very famous story of my boycott of Burger King back in the day.
3: Yeah.
0: I got very upset one time. This all had to do with cheese and paying for cheese. I actually wrote and complained to Burger King corporate.
1: Yeah.
0: Got a coupon back for a free Whopper, but I didn't want a free Whopper. I wanted my cheese issue to be addressed. And it never was.
1: No. You wanted free cheese.
0: Yes.
3: And to make matters worse, wasn't the coupon for a Whopper without
0: with no cheese.
3: Cheese?
1: Without cheese.
0: Without cheese. Which was the whole point of the world of my complaint. So I boycotted him for like 15 years.
1: You sure did.
3: The coupon was almost like an FU.
2: 15 years?
0: Yeah. I'm over it now.
1: I support this.
0: I'm over it now. But they don't listen. And
1: now they're
0: just throwing coupons out left and right. This is insane.
2: Coupon for you.
0: So you don't like your Whopper, you eat half of it, I bring it back, I don't like this Whopper. They're going to make you a new one and give you a free one?
2: I don't
0: one?
2: Believe it.
0: That's crazy.
2: I don't believe it.
0: Yeah, everybody's going to do
2: I bet
0: it.
2: It's going to be like you can't eat it. Like you can't
1: Wait,
2: pick
1: what?
2: A bite out of it. Otherwise, it's not. Because there's no way, because everyone would just take a couple bites out of it and then get a new Whopper.
1: And then also
2: and
1: a coupon.
2: And then also a coupon.
3: For and give the Whopper to a friend.
2: I wouldn't be surprised. Like, oh, the rule, if you look at the fine print, you're not, you have to, you can't take a bite
0: well,
2: out of it.
0: Well, that will be a backfire quickly.
1: Yeah, if that's the case. But I haven't seen anything about fine print and all the articles I've read. They just made this announcement, so maybe that's true, and people just haven't caught on yet. But the Whopper Guarantee is now a thing at Burger King.
0: I don't like this.
1: I don't like this.
0: Very upset. We know that Emily likes to move fast, Ooh. Right?
1: Yeah, she does.
0: Even when she's walking, like, it's hard to keep up with her. She's gone. It's she's insane. Like Sonic. Well, Sonic. They did a poll asking what type of walker you are.
3: Oh.
0: Are you fast like Emily or are you something else? We're going to see what types of walkers we are when we get back on the show. Rock 105.3.
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0: 3 days grace on the show. It's Rock 105.3. So this literally just happened. I left the studio at the exact same time as Emily. We were having the exact same destination, which was our little kitchenette. I didn't know she was going to the kitchenette, though.
1: Oh, okay.
0: And so she went one way, I went another way. I think they're around the same length of distance, equal distance.
2: Yeah.
0: Emily arrived so much sooner than me that she was already prepping her food and doing everything by the time I arrived.
1: Oh.
2: And I had to get my lunchbox out of the fridge in there because I keep it in there, unzip it, take the Tupperware out.
0: So you had plenty of time to spare. And we left at the same time.
3: Yeah.
0: How is that possible?
3: Eddie, I was walking to the break room with her earlier today because somebody left bagels and I was going to see if there was any left. Well, Jamie took the last plain one. Doesn't deserve it after this morning, you know?
1: And, I'll call him
0: because he was late?
3: Yeah.
1: Okay, you guys still need to call out Jamie.
0: We do need to call Jamie.
3: We do need to call
1: out. We do?
3: You're next, guy.
1: Okay, wait.
3: So, I was walking with Emily to the break room. And I could feel that she didn't think we were walking fast enough. But we were near the break room. We turned that last corner by the men's bathroom. And she just starts picking up speed. And I go, oh my God, why are you walking so fast? Mm-hmm. It was crazy, man.
2: That's what happens. Because I start intentionally going, okay, I want to walk with you. So I'm going to slow it down. And then that only lasts for like 10 seconds. Because then I go, screw this. Like, I'm not tampering my speed.
3: You see, when you watch a football game, you see like Justin Jefferson is a wide receiver for the Vikings. Take a pass over the middle, and he's like at the same spot as a cornerback. And then all of a sudden, he kicks in that second gear, and you're just like, whoa,
0: yeah,
3: that's Emily. She's Justin Jefferson.
0: Yeah, she can accelerate on a dime.
3: It's crazy.
1: On a dime.
0: Yeah, like she, you'll be walking with her, and then next thing you know, you're in the dust, man.
3: It's crazy.
0: I can't keep up.
1: Yeah.
0: I can't keep up. And I'm like breathing heavy.
1: It's like watching the horse races and there's a horse like in the back. And then all of a sudden that guy's like in the lead. And you're like, how did that horse just book it so fast?
3: But the crazy thing is she lost to Sky.
2: Why
0: didn't she just walk?
2: I was thinking about that. Yeah. Honestly.
1: Walking versus running.
2: If I would have power walked, I probably would have beat her.
1: Probably.
2: You know?
0: I don't get it.
1: But then you start running and you get all weird and you didn't win.
0: Yeah.
1: That's wild. I didn't even see it coming.
2: Yeah, it's a blessing and a curse.
0: No, it's not really a blessing. It's not a blessing. No.
2: I mean,
0: it's
1: why? Why do you say?
2: Blessing because I think it keeps my metabolism up. The fact that I do that everywhere, I'm always moving and grooving that fast. That's good for your metabolism.
3: I mean, I guess.
2: But the downside is it's caused some problems in the family.
0: Oh, the family.
1: What do you mean?
2: Now, not my mom and my sister.
3: Your man Robert's he's getting older, slowing down.
2: No, he always. So my mom and my sister, that's where I get my fast walking from.
0: Oh,
2: my mom.
0: Really?
2: My mom is a very fast walker.
1: Oh, the whole family.
2: Oh, yeah. Okay. Big time. But Robert, my man, he can walk a little slow sometimes.
0: Oh, no.
2: My son got that from him. So when we walk somewhere as a family, it sucks. It's torn us apart a little bit.
0: Do you yell, pick up the pace, boys, or something like that?
1: Oh, please.
0: I don't know.
1: Insane?
0: I don't know.
1: You know,
2: are you insane? I'm
3: asked, why are you guys such losers? Yeah.
2: Why are you guys walking so slow?
3: Yeah.
2: Pick up the pace.
0: They're not walking slow. They're walking at a normal speed.
3: You're not men.
1: Okay.
2: Speed it up.
1: You're not men.
2: That might have been said before.
0: I mean, what that's so doing? Rude.
2: Slug. We a bunch of slugs back there.
0: Slugs?
1: Oh, wow.
2: So sometimes I'll ask them to pick up the pace, and they will.
3: You ever hear about the tortoise and the hare?
0: Oh.
1: Here we go.
0: She's never heard of it.
2: No, I have. I just don't remember what happens.
0: Are you serious? That's not true.
2: Like, I don't remember how
3: the
2: it ends
3: The turtle
2: up.
3: Wins the race.
2: Oh, the turtle.
3: Slow and steady.
0: How do you not know that?
1: Because the hare gets so confident that he's like, I'm just going to take a break and chill.
0: One of the most famous stories in literally the world.
2: I'm a little slow thinking sometimes.
3: Slow thinking, fast walking.
0: That's what she does.
2: There you go.
0: Put it on a shirt.
1: Yeah.
0: It's too much.
1: It is too much.
0: And you think with her trick foot and she's got all these issues, it doesn't slow her down.
3: No. You ever just stop and you just take a
0: smell the roses,
3: down.
0: Man?
2: I do sometimes.
0: No, you don't.
2: I don't think you do. Yes, I do.
3: I don't think you do.
2: Yes, I do. See a butterfly when I'm walking fast? I'll stop and look.
0: Squirrel.
2: At cute little squirrel. I'll stop. Thank you very much. I think that it's way healthier for you to be a faster walker.
0: That's
2: than
0: not what you do.
2: Walker.
0: You do it. You can always claim because it's efficient.
3: You're going the same distance.
2: No, 100%. Now it's just innate in me. Like, it's what I do. But what I'm saying is, like, why would that be a bad thing to be a fast walker?
0: Because I'm trying to walk with you.
1: Yeah.
0: It's rude.
1: You're
2: you
1: want to
2: walk
1: everyone.
2: With me, speed up.
0: I can't.
1: Oh, God.
0: I physically can't.
1: Yeah. Like we're about to all take a trip together.
0: I hate this one.
1: In a couple months.
0: I'm really hurt, gangs.
1: Yeah.
2: You don't need to make fun of my injury that still causes me trouble.
0: You were wasted.
1: Yeah, and you're fixing
0: and your
1: boobs.
0: Boobs were falling out.
2: I was toasted.
0: So yes, I can make fun of you.
1: Yeah, and this year we're going to Cleveland, and we're going.
0: Why?
1: I don't know, bro. But we're gonna all go to the Rock and Roll Hall of Fame together. Emily's gonna have lapped that whole place and seen everything in like.
0: I'm gonna sit and enjoy. I'm gonna look at the different guys. I want to see. I'm going
2: to
0: chill.
2: When I go someplace like that, I stop and look. I'm talking about going point A to point B, bro.
1: You'll be through that place like 10 times faster than the rest of us.
3: The two things I'm worried about are how fast she walks and how she treats Uber drivers, which is like a couple of
0: times. Worse, dude.
2: I'm a nice human.
0: You screamed at a worker because they didn't have a white claw for you.
2: I never screamed at anybody, by the way. When they have the word white claw on them, so you go to In-N-Out and ask for a double-double, and they look at you like you're crazy? Like, it's on the menu.
0: It is crazy.
2: How is that
0: crazy?
2: We're
0: at a Smashburger. You want a white claw. Chill out.
2: Why do they have it on the menu?
0: I don't know.
2: I don't think that's that insane.
1: That was awkward.
0: And the Uber driver just asked you to put your seatbelt on.
3: Yeah, and you screamed
0: and you flipped out.
2: I didn't flip out.
0: I mean, yeah, millions percent.
2: I did flip out.
0: And you would have probably walked home faster than the Uber driver.
2: That's a fact. True.
0: Anyway.
2: That's a fact.
0: Emily, it does cause problems.
1: It does.
0: Look at that. Mm. Here with us, with her family. She doesn't care, though.
2: No.
0: So Emily walks really fast. But how fast do we walk? Well, this question was actually asked in a poll. Like, what type of walker are you?
1: And you could pick between five options. Very fast.
0: Emily.
1: Somewhat fast. About average. Somewhat slow. Or very slow.
0: Ooh, Emily, you're stuck behind a very slow walker.
2: I just got the chills. Like, I literally have a physical reaction. It's my worst nightmare.
0: Well, your worst nightmare.
2: I hate it.
1: Nightmare.
0: My God. Wow. You can't get around him in the hallway.
2: So awful. Like, I feel like trapped.
1: Oh.
0: You're all right.
1: Claustrophobic.
0: You're all
2: right. There it is.
0: Chill out.
2: I can't.
0: Okay. Sky, I know you like to do neighborhood walks. What type of walker are you?
3: I can't imagine her being any kind of a fast walker.
0: No, she's
3: slow.
1: I got two speeds.
3: She's as slow as it gets.
2: She does go kind of fast down this hallway sometimes, though.
0: Does she?
3: I don't think so.
1: I think I'm just trying to keep up with you. I got two speeds. So normal everyday life, I'm about average. I would say I'm at average speed. But you put me in a mall, in a museum, anywhere where I'm looking at things. My daughter complains at the mall all the time. I am very slow.
0: Really?
1: Like, I'm
0: people watching?
1: I'm literally intentionally slowing down my pace, and I'm looking at everything. So when we go to the Rock and Roll Hall of Fame, you're going to see, like, tortoise Sky.
0: You're fine.
1: Yeah, so...
0: I get it there.
1: So those are my two speeds.
3: But I have no problem leaving Sky if she's that
0: same.
1: Slow. Yeah, and I accept being left because I know...
3: I just wanted to make sure everybody knew that we weren't waiting.
1: Okay, I mean, I know you're not waiting for me. I mean, you won't help Emily lift a bag into a taxi,
2: Winnie's on steroids.
1: Winnie's jammed. Yeah, so those are my two speeds. But normally, everyday life, I would just say I'm an average.
0: Yeah, you slow down in the mall by a Foot Locker, see ya. I'm not waiting for you.
1: Oh, yeah. No, the whole mall. Like, as soon as I get out of the parking
0: garage.
1: You're
0: looking at players. Get out of here.
1: I'm looking
0: done.
1: At everything, bro. That's what we're here for.
0: Well, I got to get the wet pretzels.
1: I don't care. We'll get there eventually.
0: No, I'm not waiting for you.
1: Eventually.
0: So overall, then, what's your speed?
1: I'd go average.
0: Average?
1: Yeah, average gal.
0: Okay.
1: What's up, face?
0: I don't know if I agree, but what are you, Thor? What kind of walker are you?
3: I'm a pretty slow walker.
0: Really?
3: Yeah.
0: Just taking your time, huh?
3: I am. My wife hates it.
0: Really?
3: Yeah, she does
0: not. Is she a fast walker?
3: She does not like my speed. She thinks I'm too slow. When we go on like hikes together, she's always...
2: Oh, really?
3: Always hates.
0: Gotta get there. Gotta go, huh?
3: I'm just enjoying it.
0: Relax, man.
3: Yeah, I'm relaxing. So I'm a pretty slow... I'm a slow walker.
0: That's surprising.
3: Yeah, I'm fine with it. I don't... I got...
0: Because you're from fast-paced... East Coast.
3: Yeah.
0: I would figured you'd be a little bit.
3: Yeah. As a kid, I was a fast runner. And when I run now, I try to run fast. I'm not really like if I try to run a long distance.
0: What are you running?
3: I don't know. I just run sometimes.
0: What are you, Forrest Gump?
3: Yeah.
0: take off running.
3: So like I'm not good at like pacing myself. I go too fast. But when it comes to
0: when you run the mile, Like, what are you running?
3: I run the neighborhood.
0: What are you running? You do?
3: Yeah.
0: You jog?
3: Yeah, sometimes I jog.
2: I've never heard of that. I went on a jog.
3: Well, I've been trying to. I'm doing Muay Thai, so I'm trying to get my endurance.
2: We know
3: you go to Muay Thai.
2: We know you do that. We know you've taken neighborhood walks, but you never say
3: I've been doing my running, and I've been doing the spin bike a lot.
0: This guy.
3: That's right.
0: Big runner.
3: When I say I go to the gym or something, I don't need that. Wait, you want to break down my workout?
2: No, I believe you that. I didn't know you were going
3: on. Yes, Sky does.
2: I don't. I just didn't know that you went on neighborhood like.
3: Me either. I mean, very rarely.
2: Okay. That's all.
3: Because I don't like the treadmill
0: that
3: much.
0: You can't pace yourself.
3: No, I could pace myself.
0: Okay. I would say, man, it's tough. Because now, every time I get up, I have to make an audible sound.
1: Oh, groan.
0: Yes.
1: Yeah.
0: It hurts.
1: Oh.
0: To move at this point in my life.
1: Oh, man.
0: So walking, I will sometimes have to tell my legs, all right, legs, let's get going.
2: Do you have a little pep talk?
0: I'll get up. I go, and then as I get up, I'm like, all right, come on, buddy. Let's go.
1: Even with those calves?
0: Yeah, they're almost anchors.
1: Oh, weighing
0: them
1: down.
0: They're too big.
2: Oh, no.
0: Yeah. So it takes me a while to get up to speed. Once I'm there, I'm okay. But getting to speed ain't easy anymore.
1: Ooh.
0: So I don't know where I'm at. Huh. I think I'm below average. I think I might be a little slow.
1: Wow.
0: Sorry.
2: Disappointing.
0: I'm old. What do you want me to do?
2: But when you go through
0: my body.
2: Rope drop at Disney and you're heading over.
0: I'm worked up at that point.
1: You're already warmed up.
0: I'm ready to go.
2: All right.
0: I've had some coffee.
1: Ugh.
0: Hopefully I'm caffeined out.
2: Doing some warm-up moves.
0: Plus I'm ready to go. I'm stretch.
1: Stretching.
0: I got to get to Space Mountain, bro. I'm good at that point. I'm warmed up.
1: That's why.
0: And I've walked that whole way, too.
2: You're right.
0: So I'm up to speed.
2: All right.
0: It's tough. So what are most people kind of walkers are they?
2: Well, slow.
1: Thousands took the poll, and the biggest group just says they're about average, 43%. But in the slow category, we have 5% very slow. We have 12% somewhat slow. And then in the fast category, we actually have more people than I thought. 29% think they are somewhat fast, with 7% being Emily, very fast.
2: Ooh. My people.
1: Yep. And then they also asked, if you're walking with somebody who's going too slow for you, what do you do? Well, of course, 63% are cool and say they slow down to match their pace.
0: I would hope so.
1: And only 17% say that they will ditch them and then just walk
0: awful
1: ahead.
0: People.
2: No problem.
0: No problem.
2: That's fine.
0: God.
2: Pick up the pace.
0: Okay.
1: Jeez.
0: The Padres scored 19 runs the game before. Did they continue their huge offensive explosion? We will tell you next in Sports Dirt.
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13: It'll be sunny right through the rest of the week and weekend in San Diego. Highs around 80 today, upper 70s for the remainder of the week. Overnight lows hovering around 70. Mostly sunny now and 74.
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0: He once hit a ball so hard, it needed a connecting flight. The next inning, he struck out the side just to balance the universe. It's Sports Dirt with the Oracle.
1: Oh, Padres.
2: No.
1: Why? Emily just says, nope.
2: Nope. Okay. Not today, Eddie.
1: Yeah. They started a series against the Braves, who they actually had some success against so far this year. Remember when they swept them, like, only a couple weeks ago?
2: Oh, yeah.
1: Great. Not yesterday. The Padres actually got on the board first when Manny Machado went deep in the fourth, which was his 20th home run of the season. He has had 11 seasons of 20 homers, which puts him up there at the top with other guys. So that's fantastic. But, you know, he was can't just be the only one. The Braves answered back with a couple of home runs of their own, and they took a 3-1 lead. Ty France, who has just been remarkable. He's been red hot. He took one deep again in the seventh to cut the lead to 3-2. And that is how the game ended, with the Padres losing 3-2. You go from scoring 19 runs to two.
2: What?
1: That's the problem. Yeah. Is that there's just no consistency to this team, and you just don't know what you're going to get from week to week.
2: Mm-hmm.
1: And so it's frustrating for sure. The team is also going to be without Miguel Andujar for a little while. He was placed on the injured list after he got hit in the hand the game before. Well, it turns out, fractured his wrist.
2: Owie.
1: Ah.
2: Yikes.
1: Yeah, not great.
2: No.
1: So they called up backup catcher Rodolfo Duran to replace him, who they just sent down. Diamondbacks third baseman Nolan Arenado belted his 2,000th career hit yesterday, joining an elite list of players. He's one of just six players to ever have had 2,000 hits, 350 home runs, and 10 gold gloves.
3: Wow.
1: He joins Ken Griffey Jr., Willie Mays, Mike Schmidt, Al Kaline, and Johnny Bench as the only players to do that. So that's that's super impressive.
3: Yeah.
1: It looks like ESPN is cleaning house.
2: There have
1: been a bunch of layoffs that have been happening of some pretty well-known people on their channel. Some of the bigger names that have gotten the axe are football analyst Ryan Clark.
3: Oh, boo.
1: Oh, I know you're not a fan.
3: Not a fan of Ryan Clark. Douche.
1: Oh.
2: Okay.
1: Longtime anchor Carl Ravitch.
3: Oh, Carl.
1: Oh, now that one you're legitimately upset
3: about.
1: Yeah,
3: I grew up on Carl Ravitch. Baseball Tonight, bro. Oh. Kidding me? That sucks.
2: I'm sorry.
1: He's been on the network for over 30 years.
3: Yeah.
2: Damn
1: it. Well, like, why him?
3: I don't know.
1: What's wrong
3: with
1: Carl
3: Ravitch? Yeah, there's a couple other guys I really like.
1: NFL Network insider Tom Pelissero is gone.
3: Okay.
1: NFL analyst Cam Newton.
3: I never watched Cam Newton that much.
1: This one's going to sting, because I know you're a fan.
3: Don't say it.
1: NFL Network analyst Charles Davis.
3: I love Charles Davis.
2: Oh, really?
3: When I was a producer of the sports station, it was tough to get guests. I was doing it was a new job. Mm-hmm. Didn't really know anyone. I was trying as hard as I can. Charles Davis is a well-known name, and he would always answer, always be super nice, and always come on our show.
2: Oh, wow.
3: And he was awesome. And he's really good with NFL draft coverage. Eddie doesn't think so. I think Eddie's wrong. I think he's great.
1: It's not his draft coverage. I don't think he's the greatest analyst.
3: Well, he does. He's doing.
1: He's on CBS too.
3: He's doing CBS Big Ten games now. He took over for Gary Danielson. I love those CBS Big Ten games with Vern Lundquist. Brad Nessler and Charles Davis. That would be great.
1: What a crew.
3: I will be great. So I'm bummed about Charles Davis.
1: Oh, very sad.
3: Damn.
1: It sounds like there's going to be more happening. Jeez. I don't know what's going on.
3: One of your favorites, Stefania Bell, got let go.
1: I don't know. Why would she be my favorite?
2: Yeah.
1: I mean,
3: which Laura Rutledge will get let go?
1: You're a son of a bitch.
2: That's such an Emily thing to say.
4: Yeah, and by the way, he was just happy that first guy got fired.
2: Yeah, he was.
3: Ryan Clark?
2: Yeah.
3: Because he's a douche.
4: Exactly.
3: I'm not really worried about Ryan Clark because he's made millions of dollars playing football. But yeah, Laura Rutledge.
1: She's the best. You ain't going anywhere, pal.
3: No, she's...
1: Love her.
2: Love her. Again, with the love.
1: Absolutely do.
2: Okay, what?
3: You love Laura Rutledge. I love Charles Davis.
4: Is she the one that wears those outfits?
3: Yeah, and sits...
1: Those
3: and sits,
4: no, I think that they're cute.
3: And sits like scandalous.
1: Yeah. She doesn't sit scandalous.
2: Why? Can you not do that pose
3: like for Sharon Stone in that
1: See, that's...
3: Movie.
1: You're crazy.
2: Sharon Basic Stone instinct. In that movie, by the way. Yeah.
3: But you know what I meant.
2: Well, yeah, but it was no Basic Instinct.
1: Bizarre.
3: God, it's like I'm watching ESPN.
1: All right. Maybe Charles Davis should sit like that and he would keep his job.
3: I would. Damn it.
1: Sports Turn is brought to you by OG's. It's baseball season, and there's no better place to catch every pitch than at OG's Sports Brewhouse and Pizza. All right, it is Tuesday. You know what's happening. Oh. It's going to be some new releases. That's coming up next on the show on Rock 105.3.
0: The show.

0: Sublime on the show. It's Rock 105.3. All right, it is Tuesday. Every Tuesday we get...
1: I was just shocked by that news.
0: That it was Tuesday?
1: What day did you think it was?
2: No, it's not that it was Tuesday. It's that we were doing new releases.
0: Oh, you had no idea.
2: You know what? Whenever we hit 9:35 on a Tuesday, I always get surprised.
0: Oh.
2: Like, oh, yeah, we're doing new releases here. I don't know why.
1: I mean, it's
0: every
1: been like a Tuesday? Decade. Yeah.
0: Doing you get surprised.
3: It's been written down. Friday the whole time.
2: Yeah, I know.
0: All right. Well, it's happening, pal.

0: I'm at the bathroom at the movie theater.
1: And I go, called you?
0: And I go, why you call me? He goes, I don't know, you called.
2: Wait till after.
0: And
2: the
0: I go,
2: movie,
0: aren't
2: bro.
0: You watching a movie? He goes, yeah, it's terrible. And I go, what do you mean it's terrible?
2: It's terrible.
0: And he goes, oh, it's taking forever. I don't know what's going on. I'm like, all right, well, let me know. And I call me later. He calls me back later. I was completely wrong. Because the movie had
2: it.
0: Just started. So he was like, it's taking forever. It's not going anywhere.
1: No,
0: then the movie
1: lost.
0: Then the movie started.
2: Yeah.
0: And he loved it.
2: Loved
0: it. It was phenomenal.
1: Okay.
2: Wow. So Big Vic, two thumbs up.
0: The first 20 minutes of the movie, not great. The last 2 hours, loved it.
2: Oh.
1: I don't know if I'm going to take Big Vic's recommendation.
0: Why?
1: That, like, his favorite movies are like 6 Days, Seven Nights.
0: Waterworld.
1: Waterworld. Some real bangers out there, yep. So I don't
0: loves
1: know.
0: Patton.
2: Oh.
0: Another classic that
2: wow.
0: he loves.
1: Oh, my God.
0: Yeah. And now Disclosure Day.
1: Okay. It's up
2: all
1: there.
2: All right. All right.
0: You should have heard him in the bathroom trashing this movie. I'm like, Dad, it just started.
2: Oh,
1: get back in there.
2: Yeah, seriously. All right, coming to your streaming services this week, to Netflix today, you have Bill Maher, the Kennedy Center Mark Twain Prize for American Humor. So this is him being honored by other comics, Louis C.K., Whitney Cummings, I guess Woody Harrelson, and other actors are there too. Ooh. So if you're into that. Also today to Netflix, we have WWE Unreal Season 3.
1: Okay.
2: Yep.
1: Yeah, the first couple seasons were interesting.
0: Yeah.
1: You know, I mean, it you kind of want it to be a behind the scenes look,
0: but they won't.
1: But it's very WWE. They pick and choose what they're going to show you, and you know, it's very WWE. But I mean, I'll still watch.
2: Okay. On Wednesday to Netflix, we get a true crime documentary called A Toxic Love Story.
1: Oh, yeah. It's in my queue.
2: A string of threatening emails escalates into a revenge plot involving a newly married U.S. Marshal and his ex-girlfriend.
1: Get it.
2: Uh-oh.
1: All right. Oh, what happens?
2: On Thursday to Netflix, we get Ransom Canyon Season 2. Never even heard of it, but it stars Josh Duhamel, Minka Kelly. Like, so there's actually some names in this series.
1: Yeah, I don't know about it either.
2: Yeah.
0: Names from 2003.
2: I
0: know,
2: second
0: but still.
3: Josh Duhamel.
1: Nothing bigger.
2: I'm impressed.
0: Minka Kelly.
2: Hey, back off of Minka Kelly.
0: I think she's hot, but I mean, come on.
2: Okay. And then coming out on Friday, we get a new Netflix film. These guys have been everywhere promoting this week. It's 72 Hours.
3: Oh.
2: Kevin Hart stars in it, and it's all about a 3-day bachelor party.
0: Yeah.
2: That you
0: it's
2: know.
0: Like four guys from all from Saturday Night Live. Marcelo Hernandez and three other guys. I don't know
1: and Kevin Hart.
0: And Kevin Hart.
2: Kevin Hart. Okay.
0: So I don't know. I don't know what the reviews are, but those
1: those
0: guys
1: are funny people, aren't
0: they? Yeah, they're funny. So
2: yeah.
0: You would think, right? They'd be funny.
1: Who knows?
2: One would think. So coming to Hulu this week, this actually came out yesterday, King of the Hill, season 15. So
1: wow.
2: Hulu took that over. So, yep, season 15. Coming to HBO Max on Thursday, we have Stuart Fails to Save the Universe, season 1. So this is a spinoff from The Big Bang Theory about Stuart and his comic book show.
1: Our buddy Brian Posehn's in it.
2: Oh, that's right.
1: Yeah.
2: He did tell us about that last time he was
1: there. That's crazy.
2: In. Yeah, that's super cool. Coming to Paramount Plus on Thursday, we have Star Trek Strange New Worlds.
1: There you go, Emily.
2: Season 4.
3: Yes. I'll be watching that.
1: I'm sure.
2: You're thrilled. Mm-hmm. Coming to Apple TV on Friday, we get a new series, The Dink. It's all about a washed-up tennis pro who...
1: Oh, is it starring Will Ferrell?
2: Pickleball. No, pickleball.
0: No, this is with Jake Johnson
2: Jake
0: from
2: Johnson.
0: New Girl. Ben Stiller directed it.
2: Yeah.
0: I kind of want to see it.
1: No.
0: This will add
1: this it to the list. Oh, don't add it to the list.
2: That's not adding so long.
3: You're never going to watch it.
1: You don't watch anything.
0: Go to the
2: list. You weirdo.
1: The Dink.
2: The Dink.
0: The Dink. The Dink is on my list.
2: No. Okay.
0: I said the Dink. The Dink. Where is my list here?
2: Who is this
0: here we
2: guy
0: go.
2: Today?
1: Hall
3: Shut
1: notes.
3: Up.
2: I don't
1: What's
2: know.
1: Wrong with him?
0: The Dink.
1: Okay.
0: Added.
1: You're
0: added.
1: The Dink.
0: You're the Dink. Damn it, change to the sink.
1: Yes.
2: It changed it to the sink.
1: You won't even know what it is.
2: Autocorrect. Got you again.
3: Banging his head.
0: Where's the sink?
2: I can't find it. Okay, and finally,
1: he just stands over his own sink staring at it.
2: Knocking another one off the list.
1: Done.
2: Watched.
0: Hey, don't point at me. Don't point
1: at
2: me. That's hysterical. Okay. And then finally coming to theaters this Friday, we get Motor City. This is Alan Ritchson, Amber Heard, Shailene Woodley.
0: I want to see this, but apparently...
1: No, you don't.
0: I do. But

0: apparently there's like no dialogue. It's all just like music and like fighting.
1: Ew.
0: So I'm like,
2: is it going on the list?
0: I don't know.
2: It's too tough.
0: Yeah, it's too tough. There's no I can't watch a movie with no dialogue.
1: Well, there's got to be some dialogue.
0: There's like four lines in the whole movie, I heard. Sky.
3: I didn't read that, so I don't. All I have
2: new
3: is
2: you just made it up.
3: Well, no, I have the plot, but nowhere did I see that.
2: There's no dialogue in the sink.
3: Detroit in the 70s, falls for a gangster's girlfriend,
0: what's
3: gets framed. Motor City. Hopefully autocorrect doesn't get him this time.
0: Virtually no spoken dialogue.
2: Virtually.
3: Four lines, though? Does it say four lines?
0: I swear
3: like
0: that's
3: said?
0: Because I had seen him tweet that or on Instagram.
3: Four lines is just the tweet?
0: That's what he said. I don't know.
3: Also coming to the theaters this Friday, we have Haunted Heist. Tiffany Haddish. It's
2: that'll be a hit.
3: A comedy.
1: She needs to go away for a while.
3: They're going
1: to
3: rob a house. Turns out to be haunted. And then finally, one of these weird kids classic turns into horror movie once, you know, the rights. Like, you can hold the rights on a character for so long.
1: Like the Winnie the Pooh thing that they did.
3: Exactly. So this is Pinocchio Unstrung. So, yeah, it turns out.
0: He finally gets Geppetto back for all the weird stuff. Pinocchio finally takes control.
3: Right.
0: Thank God.
2: What the hell are you talking about?
3: I mean, he's always had issues with Geppetto creating a young boy.
0: He created an old man, created a young boy.
2: Is he sad and lonely?
0: His nose grows when he lies.
2: Yeah.
0: Okay.
2: All correct.
3: Very Freudian.
0: Yeah.
3: Yeah. Oh, I'm just saying what Thor is saying. I don't. Anyway.
1: It is sort of creepy when you think about it.
0: Sort of.
1: He's only telling lies. I'm sure he's telling lies.
2: You guys want to hear my Jiminy Cricket impression?
1: Sure.
2: Hey, Pinocchio.
3: what are we doing for a living here, guys?
1: I don't know.
3: Like seriously,
1: he's really proud of himself.
3: What's going
1: too.
3: On, you guys?
2: You want to hear my Geppetto?
1: Sure.
2: Oh, Pinocchio. When he's searching for him.
3: That's very specific.
2: That's all I got.
1: Just those two?
2: Yeah.
3: Okay.
2: Those are the only lines.
0: He searched for Pinocchio. The cops are searching for him.
2: Can you? Making this weird. Too late. All right. There's your new releases for the week. Coming up tomorrow, it's Wednesday.
0: Oh, yeah.
3: Yeah.
2: Maybe he'll rant about the sink or something. I don't know. It's Thor's midweek meltdown. Plus, we all know. Emily's the cool mom,
3: yeah,
2: right?
3: Thank you.
2: I mean, she claims it. She thinks so. Well, she has been doing something lately with her son's friends that is pretty wild. We're going to see what that is. Plus, more Universal Studios tickets all tomorrow.
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Well, it is Rock 105.3, San Diego's rock station. Booker tapping in. Is it too early to start looking forward to the weekend, especially on a Tuesday morning? Probably so. Hang out with me. We'll get to Friday eventually as we plug through this Tuesday morning. Hour and a half of commercial-free music, a new Rock the Bank keyword, maybe to put some gas in your tank coming up in a couple of minutes. 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

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Hey, Thursday, 9 o'clock, it officially comes out. Produced by Rick Rubin. I'm talking about a new album from this band, The Strokes. Look out for that. They are on now while you wait on Rock 105.3.

Nothing artificial here. Well, maybe just a little riboflavin, vegetable oil, and yellow number one, because that was in the gummy I just ate. Guaranteed human and straight up rock. 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

Foo Fighters, or Foo Fighters, as Christopher Walken once said on SNL. He came to Dave Grohl and he said, "Dave, is it pronounced Foo Fighters or Foo Fighters?" He's like, "I like that way." He was like, he didn't know what the difference was, nor do I, but it's still funny. It is Rock 105.3 and Tonic. If you

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The great, late Tom Petty at Rock 105.3. San Diego's Rock Station, four-pack of tickets in the noon hour for Universal Studios Hollywood. 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

0: little cameo from Eminem last weekend at Jay-Z's concert. He did three nights at Yankee Stadium, and Eminem came out and thrilled everyone with this. 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

The great Shannon Hoon. The late, great Shannon Hoon. A blind melon there. And speaking of great lates, we lost this guy, Brad Arnold, back in February. The music lives on. Three Doors Down, When I'm Gone, is on Rock 105.3.

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0: Well, if you didn't just win the Universal Studios Hollywood 4-pack, it's fine. Chances all this week with the show. In the 8 o'clock hour in the morning, I have them in this noon hour. 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

All right, a new Rock the Bank keyword coming up in just a couple of moments. By the way, Evanescence played Friday night. There's some footage from that show on our Instagram. Looks like it was taken from space. Was that your crappy phone, Jamie? I bet it was. Check it out, SD Rock 105.3. It is Evanescence with Afterlife of the Rock.

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So the poop virus, they were saying it's lettuce, and they even blamed this one company, Taylor Farms, which, you know, this weekend I went to the grocery store and I passed on their lettuce just because. Well, it turns out it was a false positive, so they got to be irked at the government. Everybody's saying that, you know, they're responsible for the poop virus, and they're not. Sorry, Taylor Farms. For me, anyhow.

0: 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Happy now? 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

Green Day dropped a new song that goes along with their new movie that's coming out, Nimrods. Look out for that. Bad Omens now. It's new. It's Just Pretend on Rock 105.3.

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In one of the versions of the song, Eddie talks at the end of that, but not in the version we play. I'm gone. I'm tired. He says something. I don't know what he says. I know what I'm saying. Goodbye. And say hello to Teresa after two more tickets to Universal Studios Hollywood coming up, a four-pack from Rock 105.3.

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0: It never fails. Now when I hear Lenny Kravitz, all I think about is him saying in an interview that he works out in his leather pants. But that's a chemistry project I don't want to be a part of. All right. I'm Teresa. We are Rock 105.3. Welcome to our part of the day. Let's get you ready to put some money in the pocket. All right. Hang on. You're minutes away from rocking the bank. I've got one more song.
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Except for the bird sounds. But if you want the bird, we'll give you the bird. 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

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I'm Teresa, getting you up to speed on the Weezer announcement. 23-date run here in the States, along with the Shins and Silver Sun. We get an October 21st date. 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

I'm going to go ahead and assume we've all seen the Marvel Doomsday trailer. We're getting Chris Evans, Captain America with the good hair. That's what I call it. His Infinity War hair is still going to be the GOAT, but I'll take what I see here. Trailers on my X and Facebook at Teresa Rockface if you haven't checked it out yet. 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
1: Just a quick heads up, you're going to see a lot of activity around Petco later tonight. It's not the Padres, obviously, it's the Ed Sheeran. Yeah, so if your chick is like dragging you to that, it's going to be a good time. Beer makes everything awesome. No, Ed Sheeran's great. Miles Smith is opening. He's a big alt guy right now, so you should enjoy it. All right. You're going to enjoy my 3 o'clock hour. I'm going to give you $1,000 just after 3. Then at 3:45, I got a 4-pack to Universal.

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Rock 105.3 San Diego's rock station. I'm Teresa, just getting you through the later part of your afternoon. I've been doing some math in my head. So Jennifer's Body, the 09 classic, is getting a sequel. Both Amanda and Megan are going to be part of it, and the OG director. Everything starts to film in October, right? Well, the main song from the film was Violet from Hole. Hole is also back together, so I'm thinking they should do a new song for the new film. And if they haven't thought of that yet, take Courtney, if you're listening, take the idea and run with it.

I know you don't have like a clock glued right to your face. So to make things easier, you are five songs away from getting a four-pack to Universal. Free on us. So get ready. First up, it's Break Stuff, Rock 105.

Offspring, I Want You Bad, Rock 105.3. I've got a National Weather Service warning for you guys. Elevated surf and strong rip currents can happen through tonight. It's all about Tropical Storm Alita and then other disturbances off the coast kind of joining forces to get, you know, things are very hairy, scary, Larry.

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Thank you, Metallica. I'm Teresa, getting all ready for the 4 o'clock hour at about 4:15. I'm going to give you another shot to rock the bank and put $1,000 in your pocket. And I'm going to help you keep the bad guys on the dark web away. One simple website. I'll share all of it coming up. It's Sublime Now, Until the Sun Explodes.

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I've got two more songs, and then you're going to get the keyword to get that win. All right, it's Falling in Reverse, Bad Guy Now, Rock 105.3.

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It's going to make it easy for you to delete your data from data brokers. Yeah, it's going to be awesome. It starts August 1. I'll even put the link on my X at Teresa Rockface, just in case you missed it right now. I want you to scoop it up. 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

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You're going to start seeing all the have you seen the trolleys? There's 45 wrapped with Comic-Con advertisements. Yeah, preview nights tomorrow. I mean, everything at the convention center is going to be just full swing ahead. So have fun. We are Rock 105.3. Oh, and don't leave me, because just after 5, I've got another shot for you to rock the bank and win $1,000.

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